Wave 96.5 and a 22 song music marathon. It is Bo today. We've got an epic retro one from Arrested Development after Sonny Federa, Libyanka, Let Me Be In Your Arms. Baby.

0: 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G-Flip, Bed on Fire. Just not a catchy song. Also, how you get rid of bed bugs. That said, I'm a big G-Flip fan. She has said that she does have a particular favourite artist.
1: A consistent favourite artist has always been Paramore. I've never had vocal lessons, but I feel like Hayley kind of taught me how to sing in my bedroom.
0: That's interesting because of all the things I listen to, I still can't sing worth a damn. Maybe she listened closer than I did. Coming up, The Killers, it's Wave 96.5.
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0: Wave 96.5, it is Bo today, and that is Stay If You Want to Dance, Miles Smith. Coming up, we've got a group that has two of their major members on hiatus at the moment, prioritising their own mental health, which is a very good thing to see people getting more comfortable with being able to do. That said, they are sitting pretty at the moment with massive sales and topping charts with their new album, Wild. It's Cat's Eye after this, Wave 96.5.
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0: 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Taylor Swift is up after the news. And girl power in force. We'll spice up your life with the Spice Girls. 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
10: Cloudy, still the chance of a shower, top of 18 today. Dave Clark with the 11 o'clock update. Winoonable IRSL has gone into voluntary administration following a long-running legal dispute with the builder of the club's new car park. The Mercury says the club's chief executive, Michael Brennan, informed members of the decision, saying the club remains in a strong trading position and that the call had been made in the best interest of the club. The move follows a legal dispute with builder Warrain over the club's new car park, resulting in management losing a court bid to pause a payment of $3 million in debts to the car park builder. Mandatory e-bike insurance schemes could cost up to $1 billion. That's according to a new report from the New South Wales Productivity Commission. They're instead calling for more education around e-bike safety.
11: We believe that by targeting education and enforcement to prevent crashes, that's much more effective than coming in after the accidents occurred.
10: That's New South Wales Productivity Commissioner Peter Actistrat. There's less than 200 votes in it. That's the call on the result of Saturday's Kiama by-election. The race between Stan Jarrett and Michael Bowden is literally down to the wire. The New South Wales Electoral Commission has counted just under 14,000 ballot papers as of Tuesday, with 18,000 expected to have voted. The winner of the Kiama by-election won't be declared until September 8. Global stars are paying tribute to Dolly Parton, who's died in Nashville today, aged 80. Amongst those reacting to her passing are Linda Ronstadt, who called her a friend, saying the world is a poorer place without her. Others paying tribute include Kelly Clarkson, Keith Urban, and her goddaughter, Miley Cyrus. Also today, according to Anglicare, home ownership among young Aussies has fallen to an 80-year low, and federal and state leaders are heading to the National Bush Summit to be held in Dubbo today.
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10: Jai Arrow will make a comeback to the footy field, with the NRL signing off on an exemption to allow him to chalk up the 100-game milestone. 31-year-old, who's been diagnosed with MND, will run out with the Rabbitohs in their remaining two matches. League star Brad Fittler telling Nine, it'll be special to see him back in a Bunnies jersey.
12: So, you know, Jai's going to have to go through what you normally do, warm up, go and get a massage, kicking off, and the adrenaline running through your body and just being around people is going to be something Jai is going to obviously hold really tight as he comes into a really unknown part of his life.
10: Meantime, there's reportedly growing support for Darius Boyd to step up as Queensland Origin coach. He's now considered the front runner for the top job and has the support of Wayne Bennett. And a rare occurrence at the Snake Pit on Tuesday night, with an NBL pre-season match halted partway through the second quarter and abandoned. The match between the Illawarra Hawks and the Sydney Kings called off due to an unsafe playing surface. At the time, the Kings leading 32-27. 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
10: Cloudy today, still the chance of showers, top of 18. Cloudy Thursday, sunny on Friday, tops around 18 again. Right now 16 in Windang on Wave 96.5.
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2: 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Gee, only a few days left to get yourself in the running for this holiday worth up to $20,000 to sunny Las Vegas. The latest name out is Wayne Barrett. Wayne Barrett of Mount Ousley. Wayne, giving you 30 minutes from now, mate, to call us and claim your spot. Wayne Barrett of Mount Ousley. Call me on 4275-1965. If we don't hear from Wayne Barrett, we'll open up the phones later. Give you the chance to steal my standby from Wave 96.5.

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2: Wayne Barrett of Mount Ousley, the latest name out. Wayne, where are you? Wayne Barrett, Mount Ousley. Call me. It's Dino here, 4275-1965. Love to get you on the standby list for this $20,000 holiday to Las Vegas to see Snoop Dogg, Benson Boone, and so many more perform live. Wayne Barrett, Mount Ousley. If we don't hear from Wayne soon, we'll open up the phone lines and give you the chance to steal his standby here at Wave 96.5. I love this song to be on your bingo card tonight when I host musical bingo at the Illawarra Yacht Club. It's free from 6:30. Love to see you there. Steak night tonight too. You can't go wrong at the Yachty. 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
3: 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Snoop Dogg.
4: Wayne, well, look, congratulations. You're a step closer. You could be there this time next month in Vegas.
3: Excellent. I can't wait.
4: Dress Thanks, appropriately. Man. It's 42 degrees there today.
3: Oh, absolutely. I'll put my budgies out.
4: 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A fresh name coming out after 1 o'clock today. 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

0: 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Illawarra basketball fans left concerned and disappointed. Last night, the match between the Hawks and the Sydney Kings had to be abandoned due to the unsafe playing surface at the Snake Pit. 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The latest news, sport and weather. Then we hit the throwback. Including Roachford and Garbage. 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
13: Hi, I'm Garrett Thompson. Hundreds have gathered on the Hollywood Walk of Fame this morning to pay their respects to country music legend Dolly Parton, who's passed away overnight, aged 80. This fan telling Seven he's devastated by the news.
14: I was in shock. I was in utter disbelief. I had just gotten out of the shower, and surely it was someone else. She's so sprightly and so vibrant that it's just hard to imagine she's not with us anymore.
13: Among Parton's stream of accolades, 11 Grammys, and reaching number one on Billboard's list of the 100 greatest country artists of all time. Dolly passed away after a brief battle with cancer. The drive for a high-rise Wollongong CBD is getting active pushback from sections of the community. Wrong for the Gong is meeting this Sunday to lay out the community's issues with a New South Wales planning push to raise the city's skyline in the Wollongong CBD and Flinders Street precincts. The community group argues the towers would flood the CBD with new residents, straining roads and essential infrastructure, and disrupting the iconic views to the escarpment. It comes amid plans for a number of high-rise apartment buildings between 20 and 38 stories high in the city in a bid to increase regular and affordable housing stock. The Winoona Bulleye RSL says it's business as usual amid the announcement it's been placed into administration. It comes as the club lost a court bid to pause a $3 million payment owed to the former builder of its new car park area. And an Australian man's been arrested in Bali while attempting to board a Brisbane-bound flight following an alleged lewd act in public. The 27-year-old accused of having sex with a woman outside a house in Canggu over the weekend, the moment caught on CCTV.
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13: Broncos coach Michael Maguire has broken his silence over the Adam Reynolds drama. The club has copped criticism for failing to give the Brisbane halfback one last game before he hangs up the boots. Madge says it was Reynolds that actually made the call.
17: He said to me, "I think it's time, Madge." And that's how it went. And I respect that. I'd love to see him play. But there comes a time where he just said the body's had its time and, he just couldn't get to the end point to have that last little fairy tale.
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13: Shower 2, tops of 18. Tomorrow cloudy and 17. Friday mostly sunny and 19 degrees. Right now it's 17 in Fig Tree on Wave 96.5.
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Y96.5, Eddie Grant's first hit was way back in 1967. He was the lead singer for a group called The Equals. Big breakout album, though, was in the 80s that featured this smash, Electric Avenue. Eddie Grant on the Throwback Lunch. It's Wave 96.5.

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0: Gee, that was sad, I got to say, waking up this morning to hear the news that the legendary Dolly Parton has passed. Dolly gone age 80. The tributes have just come from far and wide, haven't they? Like, it's all through my socials today from Paul McCartney stating that it's hard to imagine living in a world without Dolly. Even US President Trump is copping plenty of praise. He has vowed that American flags will fly at half-mast right across the country for an entire week starting today. You can check out a full tribute to Dolly right now under the trending page at wavefm.com.au.
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0: 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And the latest hit for Alex Warren. 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
17: Hi, I'm Gareth Thompson. Aussie homeowners could be hit with another interest rate hike this year as July's CPI figures reveal stubborn prices. Annual headline inflation fell from 3.8% to 3.5%, while the trimmed mean remains stubborn at 3.6%, adding pressure to the RBA to lift its cash rate to beat further price rises. The results of the Kiama by-election won't be known until next month. It comes as the result is too close to call, with less than 200 votes between the two candidates. The New South Wales Electoral Commission says a call is expected to be made on September 8. Supermarket giant Woolies has announced a $1.8 billion profit and a strong start to the new financial year, thanks mostly to its Ooshies collectibles. The jump in profits is despite a Fair Work underpayment case impacting its bottom line. And crowds have gathered at Dolly Parton's star on the Hollywood Walk of Fame this morning, with the country singing icon passing away at the age of 80. This fan telling Seven she'll forever be in her heart.
3: She's travelling through those pearly gates today, but she'll be travelling through our hearts for the rest of our life.
17: Among those paying tribute to the country music legend are Lily Tomlin, her goddaughter Miley Cyrus, and Keith Urban.
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17: Jai Arrow is set to make a comeback to the footy field, with the NRL signing off on an exemption to allow him to chalk up his 100-game milestone. The 31-year-old, who's been diagnosed with MND, will run out with the Rabbitohs in their two remaining games. League star Brad Fittler telling Nine it'll be special to see him back in the Bunnies jersey.
8: So, you know, Joy's going to have to go through what you normally do, warm up, go and get a massage. Kicking off and the adrenaline running through your body and just being around people is going to be something Joy's going to obviously hold really tight as he comes into a really unknown part of his life.
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17: Shower 2, tops of 18. Tomorrow it'll be cloudy and 17. Friday, mostly sunny and 19. Right now in Albion Park, it's 18 degrees on Wave 96.5.
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0: 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The place to be.
1: 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So I guess our accountant will know what you've been up to.
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2: Afternoon, you've got Dino, Sharon Tagg, T-A-G-G, Sharon Tagg of Calderwood, is itching doing this $20,000 holiday to Vegas because she wants to attend the iHeartRadio Music Festival. Her favourite singer is Zara Larsson. This is her favourite song. I just wanna be part of your symphony. Yeah, when Zara helped out Clean Bandit with the symphony. All right, Sharon, we'll give you a chance to get a step closer right now. Sharon Tagg of Calderwood. You've got 30 minutes on the clock to ring me back and claim your spot, 4275-1965. If you know Sharon Tagg of Calderwood, get her onto us, 4275-1965. Otherwise, we open up the phone lines and give you the chance to steal her standby. It's Wave 96.5, the Illawarra's best music. New York City.

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3: It's Dino. Clock is ticking for Sharon Tagg of Calderwood. I need to hear from Sharon Tagg in the next 15, 16 minutes to claim your spot, Shaz, on the $20,000 holiday to Las Vegas. If you know Sharon Tagg, maybe she's out to lunch. Give her a call. Get her to call me and claim her spot. Sharon Tagg of Calderwood, 4275-1965. If I don't hear from Sharon soon, we will open up the phone lines on 4275-1965 and give you the chance to steal her standby here at Wave 96.5. You know Ella Langley's big hit.
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0: afternoon. You got Dino. It's Wave 96.5 with some breaking news. This is coming through from New South Wales government. We're getting reports that the Illawarra has now received its first confirmed case of the H5 bird flu. That takes our tally to 14 now for the state, including Eden, Narooma, Murrimbula and Wentworth. And it's believed to be a greater crested tern, which has been discovered at Windang, which is tested positive. Gareth is chasing that story and more. We'll get the latest for you coming up at 3 o'clock at Wave 96.5 News, Sport and Weather. She's in Texas, and she's back with the Her, Ella Langley, with new music in minutes. 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
3: 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Oh, I had night shift, so I've been sleeping.
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2: 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You're a step closer to this holiday to Las Vegas.
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3: 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Thank you so much.
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1: 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Cramie's too unfit to do a full marathon all by himself, according to the bosses.
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0: Wave 96.5, and you got Dino. The passing earlier today of the legendary Dolly Parton continues to dominate headlines around the world. Gareth will get us across that and more things in just a tick with Wave 96.5 News, Sport and Weather. Got some Harry Styles coming up. And remember Extreme? Great song. We'll do that throwback part of Illawarra's best music. It's on the way at Wave 96.5.
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12: Hi, I'm Gareth Thompson. The opposition leader doesn't believe data centres should be forced to power their energy-hungry hubs with renewables, with the debate front and centre of today's cabinet meeting. Angus Taylor telling the ABC they should have to generate their own power.
13: We need to have an electricity market that requires that, that demands the extra energy and capacity into the system, but it should be technology neutral.
12: A major childcare centre provider has gone into voluntary administration. Edge Early Learning Centres, which has centres in the ACT, Queensland and South Australia, has appointed administrators, Corda Mentha, as it tries to determine the best path forward. The company says there'll be no immediate impact on its operations. Federal MP Luke Gosling will step down as special envoy. It comes after the Labor Minister is charged with breaching his bail conditions as he vows to fight a charge of assault against the King's representative in the Northern Territory. And tributes have been pouring in for Dolly Parton after the music legend passed away at the age of 80. Elton John among those celebrating the Queen of Country, saying Parton was a giant, unique and irreplaceable. Beatle Paul McCartney calling her a wonderful woman. Her nephew, Brian Seaver, says the music icon championed the potential in others.
5: Dolly also opened doors for generations of singers, songwriters, musicians and dreamers from every walk of life and across every continent. By her example, we believe that anything was possible.
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12: Titans players are bracing for the return of Rabbitohs superstar Latrell Mitchell this weekend. The Bunny's gun's been named to make his long-awaited return from injury in Saturday's clash at Cbus. Titans fullback Keanu Kinai says they're looking forward to the battle.
15: Yeah, no, it's awesome. He's a fella I watched growing up, so it'd be awesome and a pleasure to play against him. And we all know he's a beast, so we just got to try our best.
12: And in tennis, Serena Williams has been knocked out of the US Open, her and her partner Carlos Alcaraz losing their mixed doubles quarterfinal this morning.
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12: Shower 2, tops of 18. Tomorrow it'll be cloudy and 17. Friday, mostly sunny and 19. Right now in Albion Park, it's 18 degrees on Wave 96.5.
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0: 10 questions with 30 seconds on the ticker. You get them all right, there's $1,000 right there. Wave 96.5's Mick doing the Illawarra's Easiest Quiz. That's after 4 o'clock this afternoon. Sparky's, get your Clipsal and Schneider gear at TLE Electrical Wholesalers Wollongong or Oak Flats for a chance at winning Rugby World Cup passes. Oh, I'll give you a free question to help you get closer. Which sport does Jai Arrow play? Which sport does Jai Arrow play? Use that wisely. You're welcome. Wait for this John Farnham musical to fire up in Sydney later this year. We'll do some Farnsy in minutes at Wave 96.5.
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1: 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Cramie's too unfit to do a full marathon all by himself, according to the bosses.
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1: 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We played Illawarra's best music while you work at Wave 96.5. It's Dino with A Guilty Pleasure, my favourite Hilltop Hood song. Hilltop Hoods are on their way to the Illawarra. They're headlining this Castaway Festival with Amy Shark, Violent Soho, so many great acts, and it's Saturday, March 20 next year at Stewart Park. 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

0: 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We're now at about 14 cases across New South Wales. We believe Windang is involved. Gareth will get us across it soon with Wave 96.5 News, Sport and Weather. Nick's going to play the brand new thing from Bruno Mars soon, plus some Imagine Dragons. And I'll catch you for steak night at the Illawarra Yacht Club, hosting musical bingo there tonight from 6.30. 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
13: M1, steady between Haywards Bay and Mount Uzi both ways. Albion Park, busy behind the airport, Terry Tongara. Shell Harbour Road, Shell Harbour, busy both ways of Wapa Road. Primby Bypass, Windag Road, traffic. Well, will I pass Princess Highway? 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That's our traffic on Wave 96.5, the Illawarra's best music.
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14: Hi, I'm Gareth Thompson. The Illawarra has recorded its first case of H5 bird flu. A greater crested tern found in Windang, the region's first encounter with the disease, after confirmation from the Department of Primary Industries. It's the state's 14th bird flu case after confirmed cases at Narooma, Marimbula and Eden, as well as to the north of Newcastle. The Treasurer says the government is aware many Aussies are still finding things tough despite a drop in inflation. Headline annual inflation dropped from 3.8 to 3.5% in July, but that is over expectations, and the trimmed mean remains stubbornly high at 3.6%. Jim Chalmers says inflation is still being more persistent than anyone would have liked.
15: We know that people are still under pressure, and we also know that inflation will bounce around as it returns into that target range in the coming months.
14: National Cabinet is meeting in Sydney today amid the country's growing number of AI data centres. It comes as the PM works with the states to put together a national framework, with larger centres expected to underwrite renewable energy and limit their water use and impact on local communities. And the PM has shared a tribute to Dolly Parton following her death at the age of 80. Anthony Albanese says the country music icon made our world a better place while sharing fond memories of meeting her back in 2011, describing it as a magical experience. The then Transport Minister was able to save Dolly's Australian tour by allowing her to bring a bus deemed too large for Aussie roads.
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14: In sport, Broncos coach Michael Maguire says he's looking forward to working with Adam Reynolds in the next phase of his career. The Brisbane halfback has officially called time on his NRL career, admitting his body has had enough. Madge says it's bittersweet.
16: But the time came and, you know, he'll transition into the next part of his life. And I'll always be a part of that, because you're a great human.
14: And Tuke Miller will remain a Gold Coast Sun for life. The 30-year-old has signed a new contract extension, keeping him with the Queensland side till the end of 2030.
9: 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Weather.
14: A shower or two this afternoon. Tomorrow cloudy and 17. Friday mostly sunny and 19. Right now in Port Kembla it's 17 degrees on Wave 96.5.
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17: Yeah, thank you, Gareth. Hello. It is Mick here to drive you home for your Wednesday. A very somber day with the passing of Dolly Parton. It's such a sad bit of news to wake up to this morning. You know, you get out of bed, you go on your phone, the first thing that pops up is the Wave 96.5 post saying Dolly's not with us anymore. And you go, this isn't real. She's one of the good ones. She was an angel walking amongst us. Bless her. For the drive home, I got a couple of tributes for Dolly, including this hour. A couple of quotes that I just want to pass on to you to live your day-to-day life. Like, exactly how Dolly wanted us to, you know? Bless her. That's coming up a little bit later on. Also got plenty of prizes, including double passes to the Castaway Festival here in the Illawarra, Hilltop Hoods, Amy Shark, and $1,000 with the Illawarra's Easiest Quiz straight after 4 o'clock. But to kick us off,
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17: 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Like I said, we've only got a couple of days left before our winner is chosen at random. But you got to be in it to win it, you know? You got to put your name in the barrel first. So if you've registered and I say your name, you got to call me back within half an hour. If I don't say your name, sit patiently, because if they don't call me, you can steal their standby. Jared Olson in Albion Park Rail, your time, mate, 4275-1965. Jared Olson from Albion Park Rail, 4275-1965. You got to call right now, get yourself on the standby list. For Wave 96.5, steal my standby. It's all thanks to Club Windang, live and loving it, the place to be. You got Mick driving you home, playing the Illawarra's best music and looking for Jared Olson of Albion Park Rail. This is

0: 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Hello, it is Mick driving you home, playing the Illawarra's best music. The Wave 96.5 Roadrunners, they have hit the streets. They are out with some goodies just for you. So if you want to get yourself some freebies, keep on listening. We'll tell you their location next, because right now...
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2: 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So I guess our accountant will know what you've been up to.
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0: We are on the lookout for Jared Olsen of Albion Park Rail. And the timer is still ticking. Jared's still got about less than 20 minutes to call and claim his spot on the standby list. If we don't hear from Jared, that's when you get to swing on in and steal his standby. And the lineup for the iHeartRadio Music Festival has just gotten bigger. Not only is there going to be a special performance by this lovely artist, Stella Lefty, who gets a good red hot run on Wave 96.5, the Smashing Pumpkins. Also going to be there, and Kiara. Not to mention, of course, BTS, Cardi B, Snoop Dogg, Zara Larsson, and more. It's massive, and we want to send you over a trip worth up to $20,000, 5 nights in Las Vegas with Wave 96.5. Steal my standby. You just need to get yourself on the standby list. It's all thanks to Club Windang, live and loving it, the place to be. 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Or you can sit patiently and hope that Jared Olsen from Albion Park Rail doesn't call me within the next, I'm going to say, 16 minutes. Okay, Jared? The time's ticking.
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0: 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Okay, Jared? The time's ticking.

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11: 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We're hitting the roads across the Illawarra, loaded up with Illawarra's best freebies. 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

0: Kelly Clarkson on Wave 96.5. Hello, it is Mick here to drive you home. Play the Illawarra's best music. A very sad and somber day. The world, of course, is in mourning with the passing of the absolutely incredible woman that was, that is, that forever will be Dolly Parton. And I've seen a couple of videos on my social media today, a few mottos, a few messages from Dolly that I want to pass on to you. I will play them for you before the hour is up because... right now, it's time for this.
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1: Steal my standby.
0: Yeah, and how it works is if the person who we were looking for doesn't call, you get to ring and steal their standby. Not that is any worry because Jared Olsen from Albion Park Rail, how are ya? I had you in the first half. Jared hasn't called. So you can! 4275-1965. Steal his standby. It's good for the taking. It is ripe. It is a fresh spot on the standby list. Why would you not want it? You not want to go to Vegas or something? Can I technically take your spot on the standby list if you don't want it? Wave 96.5, who have I got here?
4: Brandle.
0: Who, sorry?
4: Brandle.
0: Brandle.
4: Randall, how you going?
0: Randall, what suburb are you from, Randall?
4: Bangalee.
0: Where?
4: North Nowra.
0: Oh, North Nowra. Yeah, right, okay.
4: Yeah.
0: Well, phone connection all the way down there in North Nowra. Something's missing. I feel like I'm getting every second syllable from you, Randall. Mate, you're pristine. Stealing right now. You're on the standby list, mate.
4: Oh, that's perfect. Thank you very much for that.
0: Awesome. It's in a couple of weeks' time. Are you right to get off work if we were to give you this trip to Las Vegas?
4: Oh, I can take COVID.
0: hold up. Your excuse for to not go to work for 5 days is you've got COVID?
4: Yeah, he's going for sniffle and you're good to have a break.
0: Randall, that means you can't share that on social media. You can't put any of your experiences, any video you take of the concert up.
4: That's all right. I'm not really on social that much anyway.
0: Oh, God, you're off the grid. No wonder you're down in North Nowra.
4: Middle of nowhere.
0: Well, Randall, start working on those sniffles and, you know, getting a croak in your voice. Yeah, I don't think I can come to work this week, guys, because you're on the standby list, mate, one step closer.
4: Oh, that's awesome. Thank you very much for that.
0: My pleasure, mate. It is a trip worth up to $20,000. 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There's not too many times left for stealing. 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
6: In Dapto, we're seeing delays in both directions on the Princes Highway, Spring Hill, underpass southbound on Spring Hill Road. In Corrimal, busy both ways on Memorial Drive, a delay free run southbound on the M1 from Sydney on your run into Wollongong. Head to IGA for Sanitarian Up and Go 3x250mm for just $350. That's half price and worth pulling over for. In September 2, participating stores excludes IGA local grocer. That's the latest traffic on Wave 96.5, the Illawarra's best music.
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1: 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Crammy's too unfit to do a full marathon all by himself, according to the bosses.
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3: 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It's the

0: 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Hello, it is Mick here to drive you home. Play the Illawarra's best music. We'll check in with Gareth, get all your latest news, sport and weather. But today, the biggest story that everyone here in Australia woke up to was the sad passing of Dolly Parton at the age of 80.
1: Jolene, Jolene, Jolene, Jolene.
0: What an amazing soul. Genuinely, everything she did, from her words starting dirt poor and rising through the ranks, a country superstar, an icon, someone with a heart of gold. Not only did she create charities galore, she started Dollywood. She also started the Imagination Library back in the 90s, where she gifted over 200 million free books to children. She was an angel amongst genuine... She feels like an auntie. Like everything, every time she spoke in an interview, her songs, it was just filled with warmth. 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But today, with everyone sharing videos and footage, there's been two that have really stood out to me, two quotes from Dolly. The first one came from Netflix, and I feel like it's just an important reminder to all of us.
2: You are enough, and anyone who tells you otherwise isn't worth your time. You got this. Yes, I'm talking to you. Other people didn't always believe in me, and in those times, I had to believe in myself. Plus, nothing's better than proving people wrong. Make a list of the things you love about yourself. They can be big or small, like I cook a mean chicken pot pie, or I'm a great mom. And if you tell yourself enough nice things, eventually you'll believe them too. Go in with confidence. You got in the door because you deserve to be there. Don't forget that, and don't let it hit you on the way in.
0: She also, back in the 90s, shared one of her pet peeves.
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0: What a woman. What an amazing person. Gone too soon. Genuinely. Genuinely. Rest in peace, Dolly Parton. We will miss you and we will love you forever.
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6: Unanderra into Berkeley, M1 slowing southbound, picks up pace down towards Haywards Bay. Tapped over highway busy both ways, Bongbong Road and Fig Tree, the highway busy both ways at the Avenue and O'Brien's Road. No problems, Princess Highway, Bulleye. Memorial Drive busy both ways at Taraji Road. Making dinner plans is great. Making travel plans is better with Flight Centre. 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Save up to $615. Book now at Flight Centre. That's as traffic on Wave 96.5, the Illawarra's best music.
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8: Hi, I'm Gareth Thompson. H5 bird flu has officially made it to the Illawarra. The State Department of Primary Industries confirming a greater crested tern found in Windang tested positive for the disease. It's the state's 14th bird flu case after confirmed cases at Narooma, Marimbula and Eden, as well as to the north of Newcastle. There's been a drop in inflation, but economists warn it may not be all good news. Annual inflation fell from 3.8% to 3.5% in June, which is above forecasts and means a rate hike before the end of the year is a higher probability. Rachel McCurick from the ABS says there are a few main contributors.
9: The housing group was one of the key contributors. Housing grew by 5% in the year to July, down from 6.8% in June. In terms of the other contributors, the food and non-alcoholic beverages group rose by 3.2%, and the recreation and culture group grew by 2.6%.
8: The results of the Kiama by-election won't be known until next month. It comes as the result is too close to call, with less than 200 votes between the two candidates, Stan Jarrett and Michael Bowden. The New South Wales Electoral Commission says a call is expected to be made on September 8. The Royal Commission into Anti-Semitism is set to wrap up today, with more than 300 people giving evidence. And tributes are flowing for music icon Dolly Parton after the country singer's passing. Taylor Swift sharing a heartfelt tribute, saying Dolly was true grace and true grit, all in one dazzling person, while Elton John described her as a giant of an artist. Dolly passed away after a brief battle with cancer. She was 80.
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8: In sport, Broncos coach Michael Maguire says he's looking forward to working with Adam Reynolds in the next phase of his career. The Brisbane halfback has officially called time on his NRL career, admitting his body has had enough. Madge says it's bittersweet.
11: But the time came and, you know, he'll transition into the next part of his life. And I will always be a part of that, because you're a great human.
8: And Tuk Miller will remain a Gold Coast Sun for life. The 30-year-old has signed a new contract extension, keeping him with the Queensland side till the end of 2030.
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8: A shower or two this afternoon. Tomorrow cloudy and 17. Friday mostly sunny and 19. Right now it's 17 degrees in Fig Tree on Wave 96.5.
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12: Thank you, Gareth. Hello. Hope you've had a wonderful day so far. Coming up, I want to remember Dolly Parton and remember one of her songs. I'm inspired by one of her songs, 9 to 5. I have kind of put a little twist on it. And I'll play it before the hour is up. Of course, the late, great Dolly Parton leaving us today. Gone, but will never be forgotten. Lindell and Crammy as well, by the way, are getting ready for their midlife crisis marathon. Crammy will be gone, back and forth across Windang Bridge. Or will he? The legal team have come out and said, after those recent results, he might not have to do it. Big Boss Amy broke the news and gave a suggestion as to what they're going to do. I will tell you what that is after we play the Illawarra's Easiest Quiz. 4275-1965. Give me a call right now. You can answer 10 easy quiz questions. Get them all right in 30 seconds. I'll give you $1,000. TLE and Wollongong, they'll foot the bill. It's very simple. It's the Illawarra's Easiest Quiz. $1,000 could be yours next on Wave 96.5. So give me a call right now. 4275-1965. She calls me from the cold.

0: Noel Smith, Noel Horan on Wave 96.5. Mick driving you home, playing the Illawarra's best music. Lyndall and Crammy, they have been told they need to be safe and the Midlife Crisis Marathon could be cancelled. But not entirely. There is a little caveat. There is still some hope. I'll tell you what that hope is next, because right now it's your time to shine. $1,000 to be won with this.
1: It's the Illawarra's easiest quiz.
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0: Out to Oak Flats, Bronwyn is our contestant. How are you, Bronwyn?
6: Not too bad. How are you?
0: Not too bad. I'm doing well. I am an eager beaver to give this $1,000 away. Do you want it?
6: I would love it, and I hope it's simple and easy today because I haven't had a coffee.
0: Jeez, it's after 4 o'clock. How are you even functioning?
6: I know. It's a struggle, but I'm there.
0: Yeah. Okay. Well, let's just hopefully run on pure adrenaline right now because, yes, Bronwyn, you could win yourself $1,000. What would you put that money towards?
6: Good question. Probably a weekend away down the South Coast.
0: Yeah, nice, nice. All right, let's get you that holiday, okay?
6: That would be amazing.
0: Hopefully when you do go on that weekend away, the weather's just a bit nicer.
6: Yeah, it's a bit overcast today, but it doesn't matter what type of weather. Down the South Coast is always beautiful.
0: Oh, gosh, I love your optimism, Bronwyn.
6: Well, optimism will hopefully get me through. Let's fingers crossed.
0: Let's do it. I've got the questions. I've got the timer. I'll hit it. It's 30 seconds. If you get all the questions right in that time, I'll give you $1,000. If you don't know an answer, pass it. We'll try to come back to it, okay?
6: All right. Be nice. That would be amazing.
0: Hopefully when you do go on that weekend away, the weather's just a bit...

0: Part and song.
1: Islands in the Stream.
0: True or false, there's a suburb called East Wollongong.
1: True.
0: Which sport does Jai Arrow play?
1: Football.
0: Name any two, five of your senses.
1: Sorry, can you repeat?
0: Name two of your five senses.
1: Oh, smell and taste.
0: What's the capital of Victoria?
1: Melbourne.
0: How many Avatar movies has been released? Roman, I am sorry that I stuttered and stumbled over one of the questions. We did get one wrong, though.
1: Oh, there is an East Wollongong.
0: There is
1: no.
0: No, there's no East Wollongong. There's North, there's West, there's no East Wollongong. There's East Corrimal.
1: Oh, damn it.
0: Yeah. Oh. That's all right, Broman. That's all right. It's not $1,000, but it was a valiant effort. Maybe. Have yourself a cappuccino tomorrow. Call back and we'll give it another try.
1: I'd love that. Awesome. Thank you. Always listening. Love you guys. Go Wave FM.
0: Oh, love you too, Bronwyn. Thank you so much. Go you. And go you. Hopefully you can win yourself $1,000 tomorrow. That last question we didn't get to answer. How many Avatar movies have been released? I'll keep in the quiz. All right. You get that right, that's one step closer to $1,000. It's all thanks to the team at TLE in Wollongong and Sparky's. 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Okay? 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

0: Chief Flip on Wave 96.5. 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Coming up before the hour is done, with the late, great Dolly Parton sadly passing today, I have been inspired. A tribute, I guess you could call it, for one of her most well-known songs, 9 to 5. I've made some changes to the lyrics. I'll explain it. I'll pitch it to you and I'll play it for you before the hour is up. Because right now...
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2: Will they make it?
3: Honestly, we're not sure.
0: Well, voiceover man, will it even happen? Because, little hiccup, Crammy had to go and get some health tests. The legal team here at Wave 96.5 sent him. He got the results. They weren't flattering. Which led to the emails back and forth between the team and the legal department. And this morning, they got Big Boss Amy on the show to break the news.
4: Based on the results and the advice of our professional team, it's the company's legal position that you do not complete a full marathon. The company has then gone on to say that they don't want to be responsible or liable for any injuries or illness that will be caused by this activity.
5: Okay.
6: Right. Okay. So essentially, like...
5: They don't want to be liable for you having a heart attack on the Windang Bridge, yeah. Okay?
4: That's exactly it, Lyndall. Yeah.
6: Right. Okay, so what do we do now then?
5: You, as our content director, what's your ideas? Have you thought about it? Have you got any suggestions?
4: That you don't complete a full marathon.
6: Okay,
5: so you right. do part of it.
6: Hang on, I think I get what she's saying here.
5: I don't.
6: Because Big Boss Amy is fun, right? Like, you're not,
5: do you want him to do a half marathon?
6: Yeah, you're not picking up what Amy's putting down.
5: No.
4: Legally, I'm not really saying anything. I'm just saying that the company's legal position is that you don't complete a full marathon.
6: Right. But what if I was to have some help to complete the distance of a marathon, Lyndall? I'm just saying, like, it's your names. We've called it Lyndall and Crammy's.
5: F*** right off. No.
6: Well, I'm just saying.
5: No, this is your midlife crisis. It has nothing to do with me.
6: Okay, but I'm just...
5: Is that what you're implying, that I help him?
4: I would think that that would be better.
6: Like, you do one lap. That's all I'm asking you to do, one lap.
5: That's not what they're saying. They're saying you can't do a full one.
6: Exactly. So I don't do a full one.
5: Oh, so you do like 42 point something.
6: Yeah, I do like just slightly less, mate.
5: For God's sake.
6: You got to find the loopholes, all right?
0: The midlife crisis marathon will happen. We just don't know how far... or how much Crammy will contribute to it. He needs your help. That's all I'm going to say. They have more details for you about their midlife crisis marathon. We know it is happening next Friday, back and forth across Windang Bridge. Doing it all thanks to Club Windang. 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It's happening whether you like it or not, legal. 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
7: M1, still busy. Southbound, Unanderra into Berkeley, picks up pace towards Havens Bay. Oak Flats, traffic southbound, you like Engines Road, Pioneer Drive, and through Corrimal, seeing Memorial Drive busy both ways at Railway Road, and both ways busy through Taraji, approaching Taraji Road. Census night was Tuesday, the 11th of August. There's still time to complete. 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That's us, traffic on Wave 96.5, the Illawarra's best music.
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0: 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Hello, it is Mick here to drive you home. You could be seeing her live in Las Vegas with our Steal My Standby. 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We'll check in with Gareth next as we go from talking about one woman with an amazing voice to another. Working 9 to 5. Yeah, Dolly Parton, the late great philanthropist, all-round superstar, sadly passing away overnight Australian time. Reports have come out that she had a short but serious battle with cancer, and that was ultimately what took her away from us. An absolute beautiful soul. She was looking after her husband of what was 60 years, I believe, in his later stages of life. He passed away last year, and Dolly apparently put her health on the back burner. And that, again, just goes to show you how much of an amazing woman she is. Again, you can read more about Dolly's legacy at our website, wavefm.com.au. But a lot of people playing her songs on social media, listening to them, especially this one, 9 to 5. And I was listening to it and thinking about it, and I was just like, you know what? When Dolly wrote this back in the 1980s, working 9 to 5 was very different to how it is nowadays. And I'm not meaning like the principle, like a lot of the lyrics kind of, you know, stand this test of time, like this. Yeah, barely getting by, it's all taken and no giving. However, the actual act of working a 9 to 5 has changed drastically since the 1980s, especially this year. So this, as a little tribute to Dolly Parton, is my rendition of 9 to 5. If Dolly was to have written it this year.
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0: AM.
1: Man, corporate lifestyle, am I right? 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I believe it's only midday already. Gosh, there's still so many hours left and so much work to do. 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

0: actually also the next day and probably the rest of the week. Yes, only contact me if it's urgent. I'll be online. I'll be on comms. Yeah. Sorry? It's only 4:54. I know I got a meeting. 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Yeah, yeah, you understand. Yeah, yeah. We'll circle back in the morning. All right. Uru, uru. There you go.
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14: Bulleye Pass, steady for Princes Highway both ways. Pass Taroji Road at Taroji, Memorial Drive busy both directions. And Coromel, the highway busy both ways at Railway Street. Perimeter, the highway slows southbound Elliott's Road. And the M1 slows southbound Unanderra into Berkeley. 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That's that's traffic on Wave 96.5, the Illawarra's best music.
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15: Hi, I'm Gareth Thompson. The Prime Minister has joined in paying tribute to Dolly Parton following her death at the age of 80. The music legend passed away overnight after a brief battle with cancer. Anthony Albanese saying she'll be greatly missed.
16: Dolly Parton made our world a better place in so many ways. It's hard to imagine the world without her.
15: The Department of Primary Industries has confirmed a greater crested tern found in Windang has tested positive for H5 bird flu. It's the first confirmed case of the virus in the Illawarra amid 13 other cases in New South Wales, including on the south coast. It comes as fears over bird flu have seen chicken sales drop nationwide, butchers reporting a decline in the number of people buying the family staple over the past 6 weeks. The Greens are demanding a moratorium on data centres as the government struggles to reach a consensus at today's National Cabinet. Queensland and the NT have pushed back on the government's plan to make AI data centre companies fund renewable energy. Sarah Hanson-Young says until the rules are agreed upon, no new centres should be built.
5: We need a moratorium on building new big AI data centres until the rules are set, because these companies are already bulls at a gate pushing state governments to give them approval.
15: There's already a divide over what the latest inflation figures will mean for mortgage holders. Annual headline inflation came down from 3.8% to 3.5% in July, but that is above expectations, with some economists predicting it'll increase the chances of a rate rise before the end of the year. And salt in the wound for shoppers struggling to make ends meet, with supermarket giant Woolies confirming a $1.8 billion profit.
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15: In sport, the Melbourne Storm admits it's a strange feeling to not be part of the NRL finals this season. It's the first time the club hasn't made the cut since 2010. They clash with the Broncos tomorrow. Craig Bellamy says he's not used to dead rubbers.
17: We're not going to be playing in September, so like I say, at the end of the day, when we realise that, well, now it's just a matter of finishing off the year strong.
15: And it's been confirmed that Rabbitohs will name Jai Arrow for their remaining two games to get the 31-year-old who suffers from MND to his 100th game milestone.
1: 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Weather.
15: A shower or two this evening. Tomorrow cloudy and 17. Friday mostly sunny and 19. Right now in Helensburg, it's 15 degrees on Wave 96.5.
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0: Yes, I do. Hello. Hope you had a great day so far. And it's going to continue to get better, I should say, because I've still got 2 hours more of my show. If you think me stuffing up the word better then is embarrassing, just wait till I tell you what happened last night when I was hosting Disco Bingo at the Illawarra Hotel. I have never wanted to crawl into a shell more in my life. I had so much confidence going into what I was going to do and absolutely buggered it, fell flat. I'm pretty sure people in the crowd laughed at me. Oh. You know what? I'm even going to reenact it for you, okay? I'll tell you what I did very shortly. Because first,
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0: You could be one of the first people in town to guarantee seeing Hilltop Hoods, Amy Shark, Play Lunch, Violent Soho and more at Castaway Festival, Stewart Park next year. 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So if you want to patiently wait and use your own money, yeah, go for it. Or you could win your way there right now on air as I drive you home. We're doing dramatic readings. I have gotten the lyrics to one of the songs that we will hear live at Castaway Festival. I've sent it over to my long-lost relative all the way in the United Kingdom. He has dramatically read it. You just need to tell me whose song it belongs to. It's someone off that lineup, okay? Here is that dramatic reading. I feel like Bobby Fischer. Always four moves ahead of my competition. Listen, they ain't gonna stop me ever. I feel as large as Biggie. Swear it could not get any bigger. I feel in charge, like Biggie, wearing that Cosby sweater. 4275-1965. Whose song is that? Tell me the correct artist. Double pass to go along to the Castaway Festival is all yours. It's Mick driving you home, playing the Illawarra's best music. This is Ed Sheeran. 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

0: Justin Bieber on Wave 96.5, the home to the Illawarra's best music, and me, Mick, driving you home, playing the tunes, also the host of Disco Bingo Tuesdays, Illawarra Hotel. I hope to see you there next week. And I'm glad you didn't come last night. Unless you did, then you would have caught arguably the most embarrassing moment in my entertainment career. I will put it at that. You know, and you know, you got to go with the highs and the lows. And so I will tell you what happened next. Because right now I've got a double pass to give away to this.
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0: Therese, all the way down in Kiama Downs. How are you?
3: I'm great. How are you?
0: It's good. I'm doing well. I got a double pass here to Castaway Festival. You want it?
3: I do.
0: Now, is it going to be for you or for someone else?
3: I reckon my husband will not forgive me if I give it to someone else.
0: Okay. Well, I don't blame you. Let's win you and your hubby's way to Castaway. All you got to do, Therese, is just tell me who from the lineup song this is, dramatically read by my long-lost relative all the way across the pond on the other side of the world, okay?
3: Okay.
0: He's British, but we don't hold that against him. Here he is. I feel like Bobby Fischer. Always four moves ahead of my competition. Listen, they ain't gonna stop me ever. I feel as large as Biggie. Swear it could not get any bigger. I feel in charge, like Biggie, wearing that Cosby sweater. Think he may have given it away there, that very last line. But Therese, what do you think it is? Whose song?
3: Easy, Hilltop Hoods.
0: Yeah.
2: I feel like Bobby Fischer.
0: Again, just like yesterday's one, it sounds a lot cooler coming out of their mouths than my relative in the UK, right?
3: Absolutely.
0: Now, Therese, you've got some great news to tell your husband when you go home. He can save his money because you've just won tickets to Castaway Festival. Well done.
3: Awesome. Thank you so much.
0: That is all good. Hilltop Hoods will be headlining Castaway Festival. Violent Soho, Amy Shark, Play Lunch and more. Saturday, March 20, 2027, Stewart Park. Tickets do go on sale Friday from Ticketmaster. 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
4: Wave 96.5, first with the Illawarra's traffic.
5: Unanzara into Berkeley, very slow southbound the M1. That picks up good pace down towards Haywards Bay. Good run I'm seeing for Shell Harbour at Shell Harbour Wattle Road. Kaima Benz, no problems, Princess Highway, busy Warrawong, King Street, Northcote Drive, all directions, and Bulai Pass, Princess Highway, travelling well. Census night was Tuesday, the 11th of August. There's still time to complete. In the census, every answer matters, authorised by the Australian Bureau of Statistics, Canberra. That's us, traffic on Wave 96.5, the Illawarra's best music.
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5: Census night was Tuesday, the 11th of August. 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

0: Wrecker on Wave 96.5. 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Don't wreck your old car. 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Maybe you want to go there with a bit of extra cash in your pocket where you can win that every Tuesday night at the Illawarra Hotel. I host Disco Bingo.
1: You're having a good time out there.
0: Absolutely great night. The tunes play. The vibes are absolutely high. Drinks go out the door. You can win them and you can win cash. Just like a good old-fashioned game of bingo where you just got to mark things off your sheet. You get five in a row. Boom, you win some money. Simple. However, last night, something awkward happened up on stage. And you know what? You got to take the good times with the bad times. And I will wear it as a badge of honour and I will learn for next time. I love to get the crowd involved and do the whole thing. Like when they're singing along, I'll cut the music and then they all belt out the lyrics and then I bring the music back. It's pretty fun. I'm not a DJ, but boy, I feel cool. Last night, one of the themes was breakup songs. And this one featured... Whitney Houston, I Will Always Love You. And I thought, this track, this is going to get the crowd into it. All right, so I said, you know, guys, I'm going to need your help. I hit play.
2: I wish you.
0: And I did the whole thing. I'm like, I want to hear you sing so loud. You know, rile them up. I'm like, I'll give her a free drink if you do. And then, well, bang. And I was going to get the crowd going, yeah, we'll always love you. That is not how it happened. Because your boy, confident as all hell, gets up there into the microphone as well. And this is what happened.
2: I wish you love.
0: You ready, guys? Here it comes. Here it comes. And oh, my gosh, I'm so sorry. I went early. I prematurely Whitney'd. I hid behind the stage. I was so embarrassed. I'm like, hopefully no one picked up on it. I looked up, like four tables are looking at me laughing. If I could take a moment back, I would. But it's character building. I promise I'll be better. Make sure you book your table. Next Tuesday, 8 p.m, the Illawarra Hotel, Disco Bingo. Or you can go there tonight for trivia with Crammy. That starts a little bit earlier, 7 p.m. And he's also not going to prematurely give you an answer. Or maybe he will. Hopefully he too stuffs up.
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4: 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First with the Illawarra's traffic.
5: Union's area to Berkeley. M1 slow southbound. No problems. M1 northbound up towards Fig Tree. And around Warrawong, King Street, Northcliff Drive, still busy all directions. Oak Flats busy southbound. You like entrance road down towards Pioneer Drive. And no problems I'm seeing Bligh Pass or Coast Road through. 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That's us traffic on Wave 96.5, the Illawarra's best music.
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14: Hi there, I'm Rani Hussein. Team sheets for round 9 of the NRLW have been released. Mixed results for the Sharks, with Origin rep Georgia Hannaway returning to the halves. But Cronulla will be without Ellie Johnston due to suspension. In tennis, Serena Williams has been knocked out of the US Tennis Open. Her and partner Carlos Alcaraz losing their mixed doubles quarterfinal this morning. And Matilda's midfielder Sarah Hunter has re-signed with Sydney FC for another 12 months.
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0: 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Yes, Sacha Baron Cohen, he is back. And I got a snippet of the trailer here for you now.
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6: 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First with the Illawarra's traffic.
7: Beachtree, the Avenue busy westbound onto the Princess Highway. Princess Highway busy northbound past O'Brien's Road. And depth of the highway busy both ways at Bong Bong Road. Oak Flats, a steady run. Southbound, New Lake Entrance Road, Pioneer Drive. Creepy bypass, moving well. Go straight through and Bulleye Pass, travelling well. 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That's us, traffic on Wave 96.5, the Illawarra's best music.
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15: Hi, I'm Gareth Thompson. The Illawarra has recorded its first case of H5 bird flu. A greater crested tern found in Windang, the region's first encounter with the disease, after confirmation from the Department of Primary Industries. It's the state's 14th bird flu case, after confirmed cases at Narooma, Marimbula and Eden, as well as to the north of Newcastle. The Prime Minister says there'll no doubt be a lot of broken hearts in Australia today following the death of country music icon Dolly Parton. The 80-year-old passing away after a short battle with cancer, Anthony Albanese says she was a singer and songwriter of rare talent.
16: She had such an extraordinarily large personality and was much loved here in Australia. Dolly Parton, I'm sure, will rest in peace. She lived loudly and she lived a great life and she'll be much missed.
15: The Royal Commission into Anti-Semitism has wrapped, with more than 300 people giving evidence. Launched in the wake of the Bondi Beach terror attack, Commissioner Virginia Bell says the full report will be handed down by the end of the year. And home ownership among young Aussies has fallen to an 80-year low. According to Anglicare, 43% of people aged 25 to 34 have a mortgage.
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15: Broncos coach Michael Maguire insists it was Adam Reynolds who made the final call not to play tomorrow night's clash against the Storm. The club's been accused of denying the star halfback a final farewell at Suncorp. Madge says he's the first person that would love to see Reynolds play, but it wasn't meant to be.
18: It's always emotional when you get to the other end of your career, and you know, unfortunately, you know, I think he's got everything out of that little body of his, you know, and we'd all love to see him keep going. Me personally, I'd love to see him go on forever.
3: 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Weather.
15: Chance of showers, most likely later this evening, a low of 13 overnight. Tomorrow, cloudy and 17. Friday, mostly sunny and 19. Right now in Dapto, it's 16 degrees on Wave 96.5.
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0: Thank you, Gareth. Yeah. A very sad and somber day. Dolly Parton leaving us. What a beautiful soul, as I've said all afternoon. A lot of tributes flowing in from, of course, everywhere around the world, including Sabrina Carpenter, who teamed up with Dolly for Sabrina's song, Please, Please, Please. An angel walking the earth, and as Sabrina said in her thing, the world will forever search to find a light like Dolly Parton's again. You can read Sabrina's tribute at our website, wavefm.com.au. I have a tribute of my own for Dolly. I will play that for you very soon. But next, how would you like to win a lifetime supply of Maccas? Only 9 people in the country will get this honour. I will tell you how you can win it next on Wave 96.5.

0: that sadly left us today, coming up in a couple of minutes' time. But right now, it would be remiss of me to hold this information from you. 9 lucky Australians have a chance at winning Macca's for life. Yes. Oh, you'd be loving that indeed. It's called the Mick Gold Card. It's big overseas. I believe, from my understanding, is that the gold card in like the United States, it's only given to celebrities. All right. It's kind of, you know, oh, you're big. Here you go. Free Macca's all on us. Not here. All right. Everyone has a chance. If you're famous, if you're not. It's all during September. 8 cards can be won. There's 9. 8 of the cards can be won by making a purchase during throughout the app and buying an eligible product. There's also daily golden deals that also get you into the running. But the big one is... Oh, damn, I don't like the date. I just clicked. I'm like, why does this date ring a bell? Basically, there's going to be a Mick Gold Rush up the road at Bondi Beach. A live metal detector treasure hunt will kick off. You can find the final or first... free Macca's for Life prize. It is next Friday, September 4th. Don't go. There's something better on. Crammy doing his marathon across Windang Bridge. That's more important. That's more fulfilling than this, you know, Macca's for Life. It's probably not for life. It's probably to a certain value, like $60,000, which, I mean, is still a lot of Macca's. But anyway, all next month, you have the chance to win yourself a Mick Gold card. There are 9. And it did get me thinking. I'm like, geez, is there anyone I would like to have a gold card for? And it popped into my brain. It might be just recency bias, but the fantastic team of Peter and Megan from the Savvy Snackery vending machines came in today, and we may or may not be getting a vending machine here at Wave 96.5. That's what I want my gold card for. 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But me, I can just go up, swing, slide the card, out pops a Diet Coke or a Pepsi, out pops a packet of chips. Yeah, boy, we'll be living.
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1: 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Crammy's too unfit to do a full marathon all by himself, according to the bosses.
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0: Mars on Wave 96.5. Hello, it is Mick here to drive you home, play the Illawarra's best music, and remember, an absolute icon. Working 9 to 5. Yeah, I'm sure you're well aware by now, Dolly Parton has sadly passed. At the age of 80, what a stint. Should have been longer. Honestly, taken too soon. And that's someone who is 80. She had years ahead of her. Sadly, a short battle with cancer. You can read all about it all and also her legacy at our website, wavefm.com.au. But not only was she a beautiful woman, a beautiful soul and a beautiful voice, Dolly and I, we shared a lot of similarities. We were both born on the 19th of January. That's probably it. But today, while watching social media, listening to her music, this song, 9 to 5, stood out. Not only is it a catchy melody, but its lyrics and its meanings connected with me. All right. While some of the lyrics can still apply today in the world of 9 to 5, like barely getting by, it's all taken and no given, the actual premise of a 9 to 5 job has changed a whole lot since Dolly wrote this back in 1980. So as a tribute, I've rewritten the lyrics as how I believe Dolly would have written it about today's typical 9-to-5 schedule. If the song 9-to-5, written by the icon, the legend, Dolly Parton, was written in 2026.
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0: actually also the next day and probably the rest of the week. Yes, only contact me if it's urgent. I'll be online. I'll be on comms. Yeah. Sorry? It's only 4:54. I know I got a meeting. 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Yeah, yeah, you understand. Yeah, yeah. 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
1: Alright,
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Big Audio Dynamite 2 Rush. Yeah, big 90s hit. And if you like 90s, make sure you keep it locked to Wave 96.5 this weekend. Ooh, a little hook. Little hook. I'll tell you more tomorrow, okay? Because right now, it's Farewell Fact time.

0: farewell fact.
1: And it's only fitting that it is a Dolly Parton farewell fact. Did you know Dolly Parton has left behind a secret song that we can't hear until 2045? Yes, years and years ago, the country music legend, she recorded a mystery song specifically for the future, not to be released until 2045. Why that year? Because that will be the 30th anniversary of Dollywood's Dreammore Resort in Tennessee. Yep. I don't know what the song's called. It's part of Dolly's Dream Box. Sadly, if she was still with us by that time came, she would have been 99 and months away from her 100th birthday. Sadly, we lost her. A great knock, though, of 80. So while Dolly might be gone, just know in the future, we will get more music out of her. We just have to wait 19 years. But still, there's light at the other side of the tunnel. And she was a light. I'm going to end you with a quote from Dolly. I played earlier on in the show, but I just think it's a very important message that I don't want you to ever forget about yourself. Okay? Thanks for hanging out for the drive home. Stay safe, stay wonderful. I will chat to you tomorrow when I drive you home from 3. But Dolly, take it away.
2: You are enough. And anyone who tells you otherwise isn't worth your time.
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2: 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And in those times, I had to believe in myself. 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Like, I cook a mean chicken pot pie. Or, I'm a great mom. 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You got in the door because you deserve to be there. Don't forget that, and don't let it hit you on the way in.
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0: 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Like racing bathtub boats across Lake Illawarra.
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10: Cute. Now, so look, it was all a lot of fun. We were pinning the ears back. There's no doubt about that. One of us is planning on taking their daughter to the pub till 11 o'clock at night.
11: I'm still going ahead with that because you need to take into account that she's in Fiji this week. There's a time difference.
10: Yeah.
11: So I think bedtime is closer to 10:30 p.m., 11 p.m. What a beautiful bonding moment between father and daughter to see the Mighty D's get through wild card finals round.
10: Huge.
11: I mean, this is what this weekend's all about, isn't it?
10: The Mighty D's.
11: Oh, no, is it hanging out with your daughter?
10: Yeah, it is. You know, no, that like, is
11: this,
10: true.
11: This is core memories. Core memories.
10: Yeah, yeah. Absolutely. Yeah, there's an element of like, you know, discipline and guidelines that, you know, I like to keep that hanging out between.
11: Not at our house.
10: Otherwise it
11: not
10: gets, a, you know. So now, and speaking of discipline and guidelines, yes. We're not necessarily ones applying them. Our partners have put forward some guidelines for the weekend, Annalise.
12: Yes.
10: So you've been in comms with them.
12: I've been in touch with Mib and Sam this morning.
10: Back. Yep,
12: a bit of chatting.
10: Yep,
12: a few concerns were raised. So they've sent across some rules that they want you guys to follow, and we've heard that you're going to get the sunscreen from Chemist Warehouse and hats from Chemist Warehouse.
10: Yes.
12: You're going to, you know, make sure that they're going to bed on time, even though you might take
11: Saturday
12: it to
11: night,
12: the footy quietly.
11: Bit of a loose one, but we'll see.
12: Yeah. So they've sent in a few more that I'm...
10: Sunscreen every hour on the hour. That's a lot of sunscreen.
11: Yeah, no, I'm big on the sunscreen.
12: Yeah. But
11: slop it on.
12: Yeah, slip, slop, slap.
10: But every hour on the hour?
12: Well, it fades off quite quickly.
10: It's four hours.
12: It says 4 hours. Don't
11: yeah, but if they get a bit wet or something, I think slop it on. I'm happy with that. And Chemist Warehouse has got all your sunscreen sorted, mate.
12: Yeah, thank gosh. Wide variety. But what they have sent through a few more rules that I'm not sure that
10: this
12: you'll
10: is sponsored
12: fully...
10: by Chemist Warehouse, isn't it?
11: Is it?
10: I'm just checking.
11: Is it?
10: Just checking.
12: They've sent in a few more rules I'm not sure that you'll be fully on board with. So
11: I'm already off board, but all right. So
10: what are my rules, by the way? No sugar unless she eats her vegetables and no screen time.
12: Yes.
10: Okay.
12: Yeah.
10: Yeah, that's fine. I can do that.
12: I think these are also kind of communal rules, though, I would say. I would say
10: what
12: whatever rules that I feel like Mim has said is same rules apply. Like hat, sunscreen, same rules.
11: I'm happy to lock in.
10: I'm sorry, Remy's going to be eating ice cream at the pub until 10:30 on Saturday night. Like, that's literally the opposite of my rules.
12: It's funny you say that. Ice cream.
10: Uh-oh.
11: Uh-oh.
12: Here's
13: no more than one souvenir.
14: I think it would be really nice for her if you guys make up like a chant or like a cheer for the weekend.
13: It's a holiday, so let her have as much ice cream as she wants, but also just remember that you'll have to deal with the sugar high. And just make sure she's on music control, because you always say the radio is broken and it's not fair.
14: And if they want to change the song 30 seconds in, they can change the song 30 seconds in.
13: You must go on one ride as well that you don't want to go on, just to show your bravery, because I feel like, you know, she needs to see that from you. We don't often do stuff like that. No saying when I was your age more than three times a day.
14: I would actually say when I was your age, no more than once.
11: that last one's going to be particularly hard there.
10: God, pray for us when we go home at night. These absolute wet blankets that our partners are.
11: I tell you, I need the rules.
10: You enjoy it. You do enjoy it.
11: I don't know, enjoyment thing. If I don't have the tram tracks, then it all gets a bit wild for me.
10: Yeah, yeah.
11: So I disagree with a couple, though, obviously.
10: What do you disagree with?
11: It's the...
14: When I was your age, no more than once.
11: that last one's going to be particularly hard there.
10: God!

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0: You focus on keeping your eyes open, because they have your ears covered. It's Will and Woody keeping you up.
1: Will is on paternity leave, so Sophie Monk is here in the studio with me. And Soph, right now we are putting on a hen's party.
2: Oh, yeah.
1: So Claire is getting married in this radio studio tomorrow. Claire joins us on the phone. Hi, Claire.
3: Hello.
2: Hey, Claire. And Claire's tried out for maths before, Love Island, so this is made for her, really.
3: Yeah.
1: It's like third chance lucky, I guess. Third time's
3: we'll
1: a charm.
3: We'll say that.
2: It's meant bloody to be.
1: Bloody oath. So, Claire.
2: The moment's now.
1: Like yesterday, you spoke to a guy called Jack for 15 seconds.
2: Yeah.
3: Yes.
1: You felt like there was something there.
3: And I liked what I heard, for sure.
1: Bloody oath. And now you have agreed to marry that person tomorrow.
2: Here we are.
1: In this studio. You're hoping he's tall, muscly, tattooed. How good?
2: Do we know what he looks like?
1: No idea.
2: Yeah.
1: We also
2: she
1: have
2: said
1: no
2: tattoos
1: idea.
2: Are optional.
1: That's true.
2: That's true.
1: And he can always get tattoos.
2: Yeah.
1: If he's not tatted, tat him up.
3: Yeah.
1: But look,
3: change him.
1: Before, yeah, of course you can, Claire. Now, before we do get into a long, happy life with you and Jack, though, I mean, let's go to Naughty Town because we've organised a couple of strippers for you, Claire.
2: A couple of strippers.
1: Yeah.
2: We're going to have a strip off, I think.
1: Yeah, a bit of a strip
2: off. That's what's
1: happened.
2: We've got two vocal strippers here. Is that what's happening?
1: Yeah, vocal strippers, because we couldn't get those strippers to you, and obviously they're not here. But we've got Dash Chocolate here. Hi, Dash.
4: Hi, guys. How you going?
2: Good. Are you an actual stripper?
4: I am.
2: Oh, like in real life. Good for you.
4: Yeah, nice.
2: And that pays the bills.
4: Yeah, it does. Yeah. Does it be good at it.
1: Yeah. And you're good. I can tell, Dash. Why are you called Dash Chocolate?
4: I make the women melt like chocolate.
2: Yes, but why Dash? Do. Was that because of Instagram? What? You had to put a dash?
4: Yeah, we can say that if you want.
2: Okay.
4: You can have it whatever you want.
1: Oh, well, hey, stop flirting with Sophie. You're going with the wrong
2: What's
1: person.
2: What's that flirting?
1: Yeah, I think, well... Let's go to Claire.
2: Cheers,
1: Claire, you're getting a lap dance from Dash. So, Dash, the way this is going to work is maybe describe...
2: Talk us through it. What's
1: what
2: happening there?
1: And
2: turn
1: then
2: the
1: start
2: music
1: strip.
2: Up. Do your thing, Dash.
1: Go,
2: Chocolate.
1: Dash.
4: Helmet's coming off.
1: Oh, yeah.
2: Helmet?
1: What? You didn't tell us you had a helmet on. What? Hang on. What are you, Dash?
4: I'm a firefighter.
1: Okay, great. Okay,
2: keep going.
1: Got to start
2: with
1: that. Keep going, keep going.
2: Where's your hose?
4: Helmet's off. Jacket's coming off.
1: Oh.
4: Got the suspenders underneath.
1: Yeah.
2: Did you wipe your feet before you walked in?
4: Did I?
2: Yeah.
4: No, I'm dirty.
2: Oh.
1: Oh, chucky.
2: Oh,
1: the chucky.
2: Oh. Oh, Claire. Claire, we're not done. We've got another one for you.
3: Oh, okay. Maybe go to the next one.
2: Okay.
1: Let's move on
2: let's
1: to,
2: go
1: Jonathan.
2: To Jonathan.
1: I think Jonathan is a member of Thunder from Down Under.
2: No. That's his name. Thunder Down Under. I think he's ripped him off.
1: Jonathan, are you from Thunder from Down Under or is that just your name?
5: No, that's my name.
2: Clever. Right, so I like we've done that.
1: You've ripped off a group. I love it. Jonathan, what are you wearing?
2: Let's go, Jonathan.
5: I'm in a cop outfit right now.
1: Oh, yeah.
2: Oh, okay.
1: Oh, yeah.
2: All right. Talkatively take it off. Are you taking it off? No, not actually.
3: I'm waiting.
1: Oh, he's hung up.
2: Oh, he's freaked out.
1: He freaked out.
2: It was his first time, I reckon.
1: Go back to Dash. Go back. Dash.
2: Oh. Dash, where are we at?
1: Are you nude?
2: Are you dressed now? Like, what's happening?
4: Not quite. I've still got one piece on.
1: Oh.
2: One what?
1: One piece. What is it? What have you got on, Dash?
4: Just my underwear.
1: All right, Dash, you know what to do, mate.
2: Keep them on. Is that what he's doing?
3: Please keep it on.
2: Oh, your Claire's not into it. That's fine, Claire.
4: They're on.
2: Okay.
1: Yeah.
2: Woohoo, woohoo.
1: Yeah, good.
2: Bloody thank you so much, Dash Chocolate.
3: Yeah.
2: Claire.
1: So you're just standing there by yourself now naked.
4: Yeah, I'm feeling a little bit awkward. It's normally better when there's maybe five or six other people around.
1: Yeah. Absolutely.
2: I feel the opposite.
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9: Partly cloudy, maybe an early shower. Top of 17 today. Dave Clark with the 5 o'clock update. Police are asking for our help as they look for a teenager reported missing. Wayne Howard Birch, age 13, was last seen on Murphy's Avenue, Kiraville, at about 2:30 p.m. Friday, August 21. Police say they know he visits areas in Sydney and around Nowra. Anyone with info on where Wayne is needs to contact Crime Stoppers on 1-800-333-000. The opposition is calling for a huge cut to the tobacco excise, fearing the illicit smokes trade is becoming a national security threat. A coalition task force fears that terrorists could exploit the criminal networks that are driving the black market. It's calling for an excise reduction of up to 80%. A GST showdown is brewing between Canberra and the states, with the Premier said to demand permanent compensation payments as a result of the current funding deal that is benefiting WA. South Australian leader Peter Malinauskas has told 7:30 this shouldn't be at the expense of other states like his.
10: What I want to see is sustained confidence around South Australia not losing GST share so that we can continue to fund the same services that people in Western Australia are entitled to.
9: Local councillor is pushing for action from the state government amid an absence of funding for road access to the new Shell Harbour Hospital. Dunmore Road is the primary access point to the new facility and has been costed at $20 million, but as yet there are no plans to go ahead with the works. The road already services the school, the RFS and railway station, and is expected to face a big jump in traffic pressure when the hospital opens next year. Kelly Marsh has told a Shell Harbour City Council meeting, council should not be expected to pick up the bill for a state government project. Also today, tributes pouring in for British actor Tim Curry, who, like Dolly Parton, has died at the age of 80. He's best known for his role as Dr. Frankenfurter in the Rocky Horror Picture Show. And Meta has agreed to pay around $24 billion Australian dollars after settling a major US lawsuit.
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9: Pride's on the line for the Broncos and the Storm, who will face off tonight to begin round 26 of the NRL. Comes as Brad Fittler weighs in on the debate on whether Adam Reynolds should have been given a farewell match and the rumoured rift with coach Michael Maguire.
1: The fact is, team always comes first. Their relationship, once you get past this year, their relationship will go on forever because of that connection through winning grand finals together. Captain, coach, so the rest of it to me is just rot.
9: As the Dragons prepare for their round 26 match against Manly at Brookvale, head coach Dean Young has named his squad. Jacob Little out for the side with that calf injury. Damien Cook will start a hooker. Connor Mulhausen will come into the interchange for his first NRL match since round 27 of 2024. The 25-year-old was hit with an ACL rupture in the club's New South Wales Cup grand final last year and finally made it back to the paddock earlier this month. And it's the end of the road for the South Coast Blaze in season 2026 of the New South Wales Premier League netball comp, both the under-23s and the Opens losing last night to Sutherland, 65-43 and 84-44 respectively.
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9: Partly cloudy, maybe an early shower, top of 17 today. Sunny Friday and Saturday, tops around 19. Right now it's 12 in Dapto on Wave 96.5.
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2: Into Appin this morning, Albert Road getting a good run eastbound through Cataract towards the Bulleye Tops and the M1. We've got ongoing roadworks through the Mount Uzi interchange on the M1 between Mount Uzi Road and Memorial Drive. Travelling through there, watch out with lane closures at speed drops through the site. Travel time on the M1 northbound out of Cataract towards Heathcote will take you 23 minutes. A Polish man opens up, asks for help and shows up because when they do, everyone wins. Polish man, strong enough to care. Anti-violence, sign up at polishman.com. That's the latest traffic on Wave 96.5. 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
6: Partly cloudy, maybe an early shower, top of 17 today. Dave Clark with the 5:30 update. New South Wales police are asking for a hand as they try and get a location on a teen reported missing. 13-year-old Wayne Howard Birch was last seen on Murphy's Avenue, Kiraville at about 2:30pm on Friday, August 20. Police say they know he visits areas around Nowra and in Sydney. Anyone with info on where Wayne is should call Crime Stoppers on 1-800-333-000. Confirmation that a sick tern found near Windang has tested positive for the highly contagious H5 strain of avian influenza or bird flu. Wollongong City Council advises that if you see sick or dead birds around other animals, don't touch them and avoid contact. Record what you see and report them or other animals to the Emergency Animal Disease Hotline on their number 1-800-675-888. It's bad news for borrowers, with the ANZ joining the NAB in predicting another rate hike before the end of the year. Follows yesterday's higher-than-hoped-for core inflation figure of 3.6%. Canstar's Sally Tindall says that number just isn't going down.
7: Core inflation, it's stickier than a piece of gum on your shoe, and unfortunately, it will be problematic for the RBA when it next meets at the end of September.
6: Shell Harbour City Councillor has raised the alarm over road infrastructure as work progresses on the new Shell Harbour Hospital. Council's meeting this week included discussion of a $20 million upgrade to Dunmore Road, the main road leading into the new facility. Councillor Kelly Marsh says it's essential infrastructure connected to a state government project should not be the responsibility of council. Also today, dozens of Aussies unaccounted for as a major disaster continues to unfold in Nepal this morning with flooding. And we lost Dolly yesterday. This morning, news that actor Tim Curry has also passed at the age of 80.
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6: Round 26 kicks off tonight in Brisbane with Broncos skipper Adam Reynolds missing out on a home farewell.

0: Well, in the NRL, when his side host the Storm, coach Michael Maguire, again adamant the decision was the captain's call.
1: He basically said to me, I think it's time, Madge. And that's how it went.
0: As the NRLW comp gets ready for round 9, Dragons head coach Nathan Cross has named his squad to take on the Warriors in Auckland 11:45 a.m. Sunday. An elbow injury has seen Nita Maynard-Perrin miss selection. However, Brooke Anderson starts in the number 9 jersey while Hannah Southwell will shift to lock. And in boxing, Nikita Zhu's world title hopes have been dashed for now after last night's split decision in his bout with Ben Mahoney.
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0: Partly cloudy, maybe an early shower. Top of 17 today. Sunny Friday, Saturday. Tops around 19. Right now it's 14 in Kiama on Wave 96.5.
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7: Good morning. Hello. We're here and ready to go for a Thursday morning. It's Thursday, otherwise known as Friday Eve. Yay. Good times.
8: I don't know if I'm ready, mate. I don't know. I've been up all night with a sick child, so I don't know how I'm feeling. Do you know what I'm most upset about?
7: What's that?
8: The fact that she might not make it a book week tomorrow after I've tried so hard to get this costume sorted.
7: Oh, you've been tracking the shipping. It's finally sort of hit Australia and arrived thanks to Sheen. And
8: I've scoured the globe for the one item that she needed.
7: Okay, absolute worst case, would it fit her next year?
8: Maybe, yeah, okay. It might, because I ordered a big one, yeah.
7: Is she going to be okay with that costume being used next year if it's not used this year? Like, is she going to grow out of whoever it is or whatever it is? Is she going to be bored of it, old news? Is it, like, of the moment?
8: She's going as Clarice in Paris, a little mouse.
7: Yeah, that still works. Yeah.
8: So, I don't know. She's like Clarice for a long time, but it's like her and her mates are doing it, so I don't know. Right. I don't know. Oh. I'm just going to fill her with all the things today.
7: Well, hang on a second.
8: All the drugs.
7: She's going to be letting down this group of friends and are meant to be going as like a collective outfit of costumes.
8: Yes. Yes, right. She is.
7: Oh, jeez. Poor little Savvy. Okay. I feel for her.
8: Feel for me. I've been awake all night dealing with a sick child too, mate.
7: Mate, you're here now. Come on. You get to have fun. That's back there. You're here now.
8: Parents need more credit dealing with sick children. They really do.
7: Yeah, I'll back you on that. That'd be great.
8: Because even like they can't even open their eyeballs or lift their head off a pillow, their attitude still continues.
7: It certainly does. And why do they
8: midnight.
7: Need... Why do they always need to cough in your direction too? Like,
8: straighten your eyeball. Yes. You're like, okay, I'm going to Glen 20 my whole face off.
7: Cool. Good. Guess I'm getting conjunctivitis next week. Thanks for that. Yeah, good times.
8: Anyway, I'm here. I'm alive.
7: Good. If you want to get involved in the show, we say it a lot, but we love when you give us a call, 427-51965. And again, tomorrow, our caller of the week gets $200 to spend at West's Illawarra. So give us a call, and we need your help this morning after I was put through a series of fitness tests in regards to my midlife crisis marathon. Management have made a decision about this marathon and whether it is going ahead or not. Or they've just given us some very specific legal wording.
8: Yeah, haven't they?
7: In the lead up to this marathon, which you'll hear next here at Wave 96.5. It is Lindell and Crammy kicking off your Thursday morning with the one and only Missy Higgins.

0: Wave 96.5, Lyndall and Cranmy. More fun in the morning for your Thursday, 18 away from 6, 17 the top today, and a partly cloudy one. Next Friday, the 4th of September, was the date that my midlife crisis marathon was meant to happen. What's a midlife crisis marathon? Well, me forcing my hand and forcing my midlife crisis to happen, not waiting to see how it presents itself, but instead getting on the front foot and taking more of a role in deciding what it looks like. Well, I had to spin up marathon on the Wave 96.5 spinny wheel. I'm still devastated. I missed out on a few of the other things that were on there, like hiring a sports car, becoming a jet ski guy, a wellness trip over in Bali. But marathon it is. And look, it's more about posting about the marathon after actually doing it rather than just doing it itself, right? That's what it's all about, bragging about social media. But look, next Friday was when it was meant to happen. Windang Bridge is the location. We know it's 124 laps backwards and forwards across Windang Bridge to complete 42.2 kilometres, the marathon distance. But after management forced me to go off for some fitness tests and stuff the other day, we are looking to kind of change, swerve how we go about things, because they've now come back to us with this legal wording in regards to Lyndall and I trying to attempt this marathon, or me, myself, trying to attempt this marathon anyway.
1: The company's legal position that you do not complete a full marathon.
0: We're looking to pivot. We're looking to change. The legal wording is, you know, don't complete a full marathon. So Charisse has called through with an idea. What do you got for us, Charisse?
2: I have a brilliant idea.
0: Yes.
2: We get your crammy doll. You get the listeners to do laps with your crammy doll and your fit watch on your crammy doll. So you've completed the marathon in the end.
3: Yeah, a crammy doll. So what, we have to get a crammy doll made?
0: Like a little figurine of like...
3: A little bobblehead.
0: Yeah, maybe, whatever. I get it. See, Charisse is picking up what everyone's putting down, mate. Because she's right. Like, we've mentioned it along the way, right? It's not about completing the marathon. It's about being able to post about completing a marathon afterwards. So I just need the watch to complete the marathon. And crammy, the doll, crammy doll, still crammy does the marathon.
3: Charisse, here's the thing.
2: That's correct.
3: He's been trying to find loopholes since the day... He spun up a marathon on the wheel.
0: Yeah, yeah.
2: You knew he was never going to complete it.
3: Yeah, well, I was hoping he would. But here's the thing. If it gets me out of doing half of it or however much you thought I was going to do.
0: You just have to do one lap holding the figurine or doll.
3: Is that all I have to do?
0: Whatever you're willing to contribute on the day.
3: Charisse, do you want to do a lap if we get some kind of representation of Premier?
0: Yeah, okay. See?
2: I can walk a lap for you.
0: Okay.
3: Charisse, I would only be walking it as well. There's no way I'm going to be jogging it. Okay, well, I'm a little bit more open to it if we get others to help.
0: Yeah, this is great. This is brilliant. Again, just know that Charisse, Lyndall, whoever does contribute to the overall distance while carrying whatever represents me and Crammy completing the marathon, Crammy still gets all the credit for completing the marathon at the end.
3: You lazy little turd. You're probably going to do one lap, aren't you? You're going to jog up and back and you're like, I'm done. Thanks very much.
0: I will commit to it.
2: That's okay.
0: Half, at least.
2: Linda, we just do it slowly. So when he goes, oh, I completed it. Yeah, but it took you forever.
3: Yeah, but it's just, I'm annoyed because he's supposed to be doing a midlife crisis marathon and now we all have to do it for you.
0: Crammy will be completing a marathon. Backwards and forwards across Windang Bridge. Charisse, you're a genius. I love it. Where do we get a crammy figurine made or a doll now?
3: Dimu, I don't know.
0: Who can crochet or stitch? What's going on? Some will say that I deliberately failed the fitness test.
3: Did you write these emails yourself?
0: Oh, we've got to play a song. Some ads.
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6: No major delays to report across the Illawarra. It's getting a good run through Cataracts for Appin and Picton Road in both directions. Just watch out with some very thick fog across the region this morning. Seeing patchy congestion building through Bulambi on Memorial Drive, both directions at Bulambi Lane. Travel time on the M1 northbound from Cataract towards Heathcote this morning will take you 23 minutes. 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That's Let's Traffic on Wave 96.5. 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

0: 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Atop of 17 degrees today and a partly cloudy one. The forecast looking pretty much the same for next Friday, and that is the day we are now looking to complete Lyndall & Crammy's Midlife Crisis Marathon. If you're willing to jump on board, help out in any way, shape or form, 4275-1965, the number.
1: You say we. I said I'd give you a lap, at least.
0: Okay, that's still a team effort, mate, and I appreciate you for stepping up. Yeah, and, you know, committing to one lap. Good on you.
1: I'm just like a team player. I like doing these kind of things for you.
0: Yeah, you really are. I've been
1: your support person, and I'll be your support person on the day there as well. I'll walk 340 metres, mate.
0: Yeah, thanks. Well, it was your idea to spin the wheel. So, look, I'm sure you would have been more than happy to come along to Bali for the wellness retreat had I spun that up. So the least you can do is do it.
1: I'll give you maybe a little. I'll do, you know, half an hour of walking for you or something.
0: That'll still be just one lap for you. So,
1: come on.
0: Lyndall will be stranded in Shell Harbour.
1: I will not.
0: Also coming up, we've got the news and then your chance to win a couple of tickets to head along to the Castaway Festival hitting Stuart Park next year in March. You can see the Hilltop Hoods, Amy Shark, and we will foot the bill. We'll hook up with some tickets after six here at Wave 96.5.
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12: Partly cloudy, maybe an early shower. Top of 17 today. Dave Clark with the 6 o'clock update. New South Wales police calling for info from the public after a robbery at Club Windang back in early June. Police were called early on the morning of June 4. They were told a man with a knife tried to enter the club's cash room. 25-year-old male employee injured when he intervened. Anyone with info should call Lake Illawarra Police or Crime Stoppers on 1-800-333-000. Women and kids experiencing homelessness in the Illawarra will benefit from a new integrated housing and support initiative. Through a partnership between the Wollongong Homeless Hub and Housing Services, Illawarra Women's Health Centre and the Bendigo Bank, Oak Flats and Gerringong, Tanina Harvey, General Manager of the Illawarra Women's Health Centre, says the housing initiative recognises that housing and wellbeing are deeply interconnected.
11: It's in a response to increasing number of women experiencing homelessness due to domestic and family violence and other experiences that they're having in their lives.
12: Aussie borrowers are being put on notice with fresh fears of another rate hike in response to the latest inflation data. And while the headline figure has eased, the ABS says core inflation's unchanged at 3.6%. Canstar Sally Tindall fears that could be enough to force the Reserve Bank to make a change.
13: The RBA has already warned it is alert to upside risks in inflation and it is prepared to act if it deems necessary. By acting, I mean yet another rate hike, potentially as early as September.
12: Meta has agreed to pay around $24 billion Australian dollars after settling a major US lawsuit over claims its platforms have contributed to teenage social media addiction. It's also agreed to tougher child safety measures for Facebook and Instagram, like daily time limits and fewer notifications during school hours. Also today, dozens of Aussies remain unaccounted for following flash flooding in Nepal that's claimed almost 100 lives. And a GST showdown is brewing between Canberra and the States.
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12: Broncos and Storm go head-to-head in Brisbane tonight. Plenty of noise around the Bronx at the moment. Reece Walsh could be sanctioned by the club for a post he liked on Insta. He's accused of liking a post that criticised coach Michael Maguire's decision to sideline Adam Reynolds from his final home game with the club. As the NBL 27 season gets closer, the Illawarra Hawks making another signing. Brodie McGregor as a development player for the next two seasons, coming in from the Gold Coast Rollers. The season ended there with an NBL 1 North Championship. McGregor has represented Queensland at under 20s level as well. And in the AFL, Geelong coach Chris Scott says Max Holmes remains an outside chance for next week's elimination final. Meantime, the Eagles have been dealt a tribunal blow. Harley Reid's 2-match ban for dangerous conduct upheld. A new Bombers coach, Mark McVay, says he'll meet with Toby Green from GWS this week. The Giants skipper also linked to Geelong.
2: 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Weather.
12: Partly cloudy, maybe an early shower. Top of 17 today. Sunny for Friday, Saturday. Tops around 19. Right now it's 12 in Calderwood on Wave 96.5.
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1: We have been talking all week about this awesome festival coming to town next year. It's called the Castaway Festival and it's hitting Stewart Park in Wollongong on Saturday the 20th of March. Hilltop Hoods, Amy Shark, Violent Soho and Play Lunch are all going to be there. And we've got a double pass up for grabs. If you'd like it, get on the phone right now, 4275-1965.
0: I have no idea why, and sorry to distract from, yes, call now for those tickets, 4275-1965. But, like, in the middle of your, like, spiel there, I just, like, a lightning flash remembered a dream I had last night. And you know me, I normally don't like talking about dreams, but...
1: No, you don't talk about dreams. You hate when I bring up anything about a dream.
0: Yes, but this time, my dream last night had you in it. And I just remember... Oh. Yeah, okay, so we'll give away the tickets. And then I must share with, well, at least you.
1: Off air or on air? Nah, what are you going to talk about?
0: I want to get your reaction on air to my dream about you last night.
1: Oh, my God.
0: We'll do that after we give away the tickets. So call now. Take these tickets so I can tell Lindell about my dream. 4275-1965. Tickets on sale this Friday for the Castaway Festival. 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

0: Wave 96.5, Lyndall and Crammy, more fun in the morning. It's just on 10 past 6, top of 17 degrees today, a partly cloudy one. March next year, I know it's crazy to be talking about 2027 already, but this is a good reason to be doing so. The Castaway Festival is headed to Wollongong.
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3: I know it kind of feels weird to be talking about March, but you realise that we're in September next week?
0: I know. It's so wild.
3: What?
0: Yeah. Exactly. It's going to be Christmas before we know it, you realise.
3: I know. This morning, though, we've got Tracy on the line from Barrack Heights. Tracy, what's got you up this early?
4: I'm, 96.5 Wave FM, of course.
0: Okay. That's
3: good. Yeah, of course. Yeah, you just wake up to hear us.
0: Yeah,
3: yep.
0: Doesn't want to miss a minute of the show. She's locked in from 5.30. Yeah, okay.
3: Yeah.
0: What else?
4: I set my alarm and I'm just about to go for an ocean swim.
0: Oh. What, Tracy?
3: Tracy, it's bloody freezing.
4: Yes, 17 degrees.
0: Oh, that is icy, man. Okay. And how regularly do you go for an ocean swim?
4: Every day.
0: Every single day?
3: Do you? Okay. Do you wear a wetsuit or are you just out there in a cozy?
4: Sometimes. I'm going to wear one this morning.
0: Okay.
3: Yeah, right.
0: Are you amongst a group of idiots or is it just you on your own, Tracy?
4: I'm amongst a group.
0: Okay. And do you have like a little name for each other? Like, you know, I know there's ones in Wollongong. I think they call themselves the Whales or something. What, do you have anything?
4: It's a group at Shell Harbour. Okay. And they're called the Dolphins.
0: The Dolphins. Okay.
3: The Dolphins. I believe.
0: That's delightful. Yeah, that is. That is.
3: So I know that there's so many benefits to doing this kind of like the cold plunges and the ice baths and all those kind of swims. Tracy, I'm the type of person who even on a 45 degree day, if I'm stepping into the ocean, I'm still like trying to climb into it just like inch by inch. How do you just like launch yourself in there in these cold temperatures?
4: I guess I just love it so much. Mm-hmm. I love feeling afterwards. It's like a little reset.
0: Okay.
4: You know, you feel it's worth it, and it's my favourite thing.
0: Okay, and of course, I mean, you're swimming in salt water too in one of the ocean pools, which is fantastic for your skin and feels great. And
4: Yeah,
0: well, look, good on you. You're a braver person than Lyndall and I, that's for sure. And we appreciate listening to the show nice and early as well before your little ocean swims each day. And we are going to give you a couple of tickets to come along to the Castaway Festival to see the Hilltop Hoods, Amy Shark. Who's got you most excited amongst the lineup? There's a few others as well.
4: Hilltop Hoods, definitely.
3: Yep.
4: Amy Shark would be pretty cool, but this will be really exciting for my husband for Father's Day.
3: He loves good little present.
4: He loves the Hilltop Hoods and Play Lunch. How funny are they?
0: Yeah.
3: Are they? Are they funny? Like funny as in ha-ha. We don't really know much about Play Lunch, Tracy.
0: We haven't done our own research on Play Lunch, so I'm sorry about that.
4: You'll have to have a listen.
0: Okay, I will do.
3: Okay, we will.
0: That's our homework. Between now and tomorrow, Linda, we're going to do a bit of homework on Play Lunch.
3: Oh, all right.
0: We'll sort that out. Happy Father's Day to your partner too, which is next weekend, guys. That's rolled around. That's how quickly that is.
4: Perfect timing.
0: It is indeed.
3: Great timing.
0: You enjoy that festival and your ocean swim this morning, Tracy.
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0: Oh, look at you doing all the right things. I love that in the promo.
3: She's making it into a promo, yeah.
0: All those bands you can see live at the Castaway Festival, Stewart Park, March 20 next year, 2027. 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
5: Wave 96.5, first with the Illawarra's traffic.
6: Well, I pass clearing both ways at Lawrence Hargrave Drive, Memorial Drive, slowing up through Russell Vale both ways. Mount Pleasant, Mount Oozie Road, clear up and down the hill. Travelling into the Oak Flats Interchange this morning, not seeing an issue in both directions. Pioneer Drive is looking clear to Wattle Road in Blackford. Experience Floriard's Dark Side at Night Fest in Commonwealth Park. Canberra from October 1st to 4th. Get your tickets now at floriardaustralia.com/nightfest. That's latest traffic on Wave 96.5. 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

0: Wave 96.5, Lindell and Crammy, more fun in the morning. It's just after 20 past 6, a partly cloudy day today and a top of 17 degrees. I never normally like talking about my dreams. Like, talking about dreams is not something I generally enjoy doing.
1: Well, no. Not even so much as you don't enjoy talking about them. If I ever come to work and I'm like, oh my God, I had the weirdest dream last night, the look on your face is like, if you start talking and telling me this right now, like, it's like you've already tuned out. The minute I say dream, you're like, I'm gone.
0: Yeah.
1: I'm gone. Not listening.
0: Well, I'll be honest. The only time I'm slightly interested to hear about it is if I'm involved in the dream in some way, shape, or form. And that's the only reason I want to share with you this morning. The dream, I'm literally, I don't know why does it happen like this? Like, you don't remember it when you wake up, but then something will happen just so trivial that maybe doesn't even relate to the dream, but then it just comes flooding back. And it did that for me about 20 minutes ago. My dream last night.
1: It's called a trigger, mate. Trigger.
0: Well,
1: okay.
0: But I don't know what triggered this, because I'm remembering the dream and there's nothing related to what we were talking about. So you were in my dream, okay? And look, I think it's to do with some events that are taking place over the next few days. You are coming to my house this weekend for a bit of a party for my wife. It's my wife's 40th. She turned 40 yesterday. So we're having a bit of a party for that. Yeah, you're coming along. So I don't know whether that's part of the reason why, because that was kind of what was going on in the dream. There was like a house party situation going on. And
1: I actually turned up to it.
0: Which I know. Let's see if my dream does become a reality this weekend.
1: Yeah.
0: That's still, I don't know. We'll see what happens. But
1: TBC.
0: I'm just going to say this. You hooked up with a politician at the house party.
1: Was it like the politician that I've talked about in the past?
0: I'll tell you in a sec. So the house party's going on and this politician is like DJing at the house party, okay? And then for whatever reason, we kind of leave the house party, but you want to go back. You have to go back. You're on a mission to go back and hook up with this politician. And so we all decided to sort of go out to a nightclub or something. And you're like, no, guys, I can't get enough of old mate back there. I have to go back. And I even gave you the okay to use our spare bedroom too. Just know that.
1: Oh, my God.
0: And so I just want to reveal who the DJ was and who the politician was in my dream last night that Lindell hooked up with. And I'll take a drum roll for it too, please. Was Barnaby Joyce.
1: Mate. I was just, as you were talking about that, I'm like, he's invited some kind of politician. Maybe this is like something that I need to rethink my costume about, because my costume that I plan on wearing is not going to get me any kind of action at the party on the weekend.
0: Right, okay.
1: So, no, thank you. I'm a hard pass to that. Keep your dreams to yourself from here on in.
0: Oh, okay. Really? I just thought it was hilarious. It's funny. You and Barnaby.
1: Barnaby,
0: Joyce.
1: Really?
0: Yeah. I can't imagine him DJing, though. He wouldn't be really happy with, like, everyone standing up and dancing. He'd be like, sit down!
1: Well, I have so much more to say about... No, I'm not going to.
0: I can also imagine you saying it, too.
1: No.
2: Sit down!
1: No, I'm not going to finish that sentence.
0: I think I know what you're thinking. Anyway.
1: I was thinking about your spare bedroom, but whatever.
0: Oh, right. Is he available these days, Barnaby? I don't know.
1: I hope not.

0: none of this is fun.
1: Mm.
0: None of me hooking up with Barnaby Joyce at your house in your spare room is fun.
1: Yeah, well, look, just know that Lyndall and I, although we're 44 and 43 respectively, we're still extremely immature. We spent the entire time while the Chili Peppers were playing coming up with other situations and scenarios that may play out in a dream that involve Lyndall and Barnaby there where he could use the term.
2: Sit down!
0: Just get me out of your brain when you sleep from now on, unless it's going to be a better dream and okay. You team me up with someone better than Barnaby Joyce. Thank you very much.
1: Hey, I can't pick the politician. It's not my fault Chris Minns didn't turn up. Okay? Doing my best. At least you were there.
0: Coming up for you after 6:30 this morning, I'll check all your latest viral news. There's a $1 trillion trial that has just wrapped up in the States, and I'll let you know how that's going to change social media to help protect our kids moving forward.
1: Also, next Friday, of course, we're pushing ahead with it with a few changes. It's now more of a relay event. It's Lyndall and Cremie's Midlife Crisis Marathon. And due to the results of my fitness test, I was put through a bit of an adjustment yesterday by someone known as the Barefoot Podiatrist. It was an interesting experience, and I've got the details for you coming up shortly here at Wave 96.5.
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6: Partly cloudy, maybe an early shower. Top of 17 today. Dave Clark with the 6:30 update. Police are asking for our help as they look for a teen reported missing. Wayne Howard Burge, aged 13, was last seen on Murphy's Avenue, Kiraville, at about 2:30 p.m. Friday, August 21. Police say

0: They know that he visits areas around Nowra and in Sydney as well. Anyone with info on where Wayne is needs to contact Crime Stoppers on 1-800-333-000. Fundraising target for Red Nose Day this year is $2 million as Aussies Today get involved to raise much-needed funds for life-saving research. Every year, 3,000 lives are lost suddenly to SIDS and other causes. Another blow could be coming for the family budget after the release of yesterday's higher-than-hoped-for core inflation data. The ABS says that figure hasn't budged from 3.6%. Sally Tindall from Canstar says now's the time to prepare for another rate hike as early as next month.
1: If you've got a mortgage, now is the time to sit down, crunch the numbers on what another rate hike would mean for your finances and for your family budget. Make sure you can clear what might be yet another hurdle for your monthly budget.
0: Local councillor is pushing for action from the state government amid an absence of funding for road access to the new Shell Harbour Hospital. Dunmore Road is the primary access point to the new facility and has been costed at $20 million, but as yet there are no plans to go ahead with the works. The road already services a school, the RFS and railway station, and is expected to face a big jump in traffic pressure when the hospital opens next year. Kelly Marsh has told a Shell Harbour City Council meeting council should not be expected to pick up the bill for a state government project. Also today, the owner of Facebook and Instagram has struck a $24 billion settlement after being sued by some US states. And the opposition is calling for a huge cut to the tobacco excise, fearing the illicit smokes trade is becoming a national security threat.
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0: Broncos host the Storm to kick off round 26 in the NRL tonight. Brad Fittler weighing in on the debate surrounding Adam Reynolds and coach Michael Maguire.
4: Their relationship, once you get past this year, their relationship will go on forever because of that connection through winning grand finals together. Captain, coach.
0: As the Dragons prepare for their round 26 match against Manly at Brookvale, head coach Dean Young has named his squad. Jacob Little is out of the side with a calf injury. Damien Cook will start at hooker, with Connor Mulhausen coming on to the interchange for his first NRL match since round 27 in 2024. 25-year-old was hit with an ACL rupture in the club's New South Wales Cup grand final last year, finally making it back to the paddock earlier this month. And a few Aussies in action this morning at the US Open qualifiers. Storm Hunter will hit the court in the women's comp, while Christopher O'Connell and Tristan Schoolkate play in the men's.
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0: Partly cloudy today, maybe an early shower. Top of 17, sunny for Friday and Saturday. Tops around 19. Right now 14 in Thirroul on Wave 96.5.
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6: Next Friday, the 4th of September, is the day it's happening. We've had to shift, pivot, and adapt, I guess, to a new set of rules given to us by the legal department here at Wave 96.5. But Lindell and Cranny's midlife marathon is a go. And we are now looking, I guess, for you to help out if you want to get involved. 4275-1965, the number.
7: Yes, please. It means that I can just stick to that one lap.
6: Yeah.
7: No, I might give you two. Five maximum. What do I say? Half an hour I'll give you.
6: Okay.
7: If we can recruit some others to help out, that'd be absolutely wonderful. So grateful. We'll get to that, though, first. We'll check your latest viral news next. And some beautiful stuff coming through about Dolly Parton overnight that I want to share with you.
6: We'll get to that next. That is Lindell and Cranny at Wave 96.5 this Thursday morning.

0: Wave 96.5. Lyndall and Crammy, more fun in the morning. All thanks to Gateway Automotive on your Thursday. Atop of 17 degrees, a partly cloudy day today. So much going on in the world as always. And to keep us up to date, it's Lyndall with what's going viral.
1: I think I'm going viral.
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4: Lyndall's going viral.
5: British actor Tim Curry, who was most well known for his role as Frankenfurter in the Rocky Horror Picture Show and also the original Pennywise from It, has passed away at the age of 80.
0: Yeah, I more remember him as the guy from Home Alone 2, the guy that worked in the hotel.
5: Yes, he was too.
0: Yeah, that was always very suspicious of what he was up to and the kids staying in the room all on his own, etc. That's the role I always remember Tim Curry for.
5: Well, look, he'd been unwell for over a decade. He had a stroke probably about 12 years ago, but he has passed away in his home in Vegas after battling some serious health issues ever since. So rest in peace, Tim Curry. Now, yesterday we were talking a lot about Dolly Parton's death as well. We have heard overnight that she had been battling cancer shortly before her death. Her reps have come out and confirmed that she passed away in a cancer centre in Tennessee after just a very brief battle with an undisclosed cancer. But we're also being told that she was hospitalised about 5 days before she died with kidney and autoimmune issues. So I don't know if you're the same, but my news feed had been completely flooded with interviews and stories and quotes and everything about Dolly over the years yesterday. And one of the things that I saw was a note that Eminem had shared. So when he got inducted into the Rock and Roll Hall of Fame a couple of years ago, I think it was in like 2022, Dolly Parton sent him this little private note, and it said, "Even though I don't know a lot about rap music, I've come to know that you're the very best at it. I hope that what I have to say isn't going to seem weird or strange to you, but I've always felt some kind of unexplained connection to you, like I know you somehow.
0: Wow.
5: I really hope that I would have met you at the show, and I know how nuts those things are. Personally, I hate them, but I miss my chance to meet you. Hopefully someday we'll meet. In the meantime, keep doing what you're doing because you do it so well, and no matter how complex your world might be, know that you're very special and you touch people in ways that you don't even know."
0: Oh, I mean, isn't that nice? Imagine being Eminem and receiving that. I wonder, like, did they ever eventually meet after that? You would assume Eminem,
5: I don't know,
0: after receiving a note like that, you would make the effort, would you not? Like, as Eminem, to try and meet Dolly Parton, and for her to take the time to do that for someone she doesn't know, and you can probably assume that it wasn't the only time she did something like that.
5: Well, that's a lot of the stuff that I was seeing yesterday about how kind she was and how gracious she was with her time, and all she wanted to do was help others. She just seemed like a really beautiful human. Hey, just lastly, Facebook and Instagram owner Meta has agreed to a mammoth court case over in the US this morning. They've settled for $25.2 billion Australian. They've been accused of causing social media addiction in kids through endless scrolling and other actions. Now, this settlement means that Mark Zuckerberg avoids having to take the stand in a trial that had already begun in California. But they have now agreed to significant changes of Instagram and Facebook, and they're going to be establishing safeguards for teenage users, including daily usage limits and blocks on nighttime use. Apparently, they were getting sued by 29 states in the US for over $1 trillion combined.
0: Yeah, which probably still wouldn't have made a dent in Meta's net worth and wealth. But anyway, it's a good step forward because we all know how addictive social media can be. I mean, I think they need to put that sort of stuff in place for everyone, not just the teenagers.
5: Well, I'm not going to lie. I found out that information this morning as I was scrolling Facebook page.
0: That's the irony, isn't it?
5: I know.
0: It really isn't it? And you're not the only one. That's where we all kind of get our news these days.
5: I know.
0: In our social media feed. But then, you know, the background is like, what are they deciding to show us? That's the thing, the algorithms. Mm-hmm. That's what needs to be looked into next and how they're catered to send you down certain particular rabbit holes. Up next, after we had to pivot with Lyndall and Crammy's Midlife Crisis Marathon, and due to the results of my fitness test, Lyndall thought it would be a nice idea as a friend and colleague to get me checked over by the barefoot podiatrist. I'll tell you how that went next here at Wave 96.5.
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6: Taking the M1 northbound passing Kanahooka this morning is under pace. Russell Vale Memorial Drive a little slow near Bulambi Lane both ways. clear Bulleye Pass at Lawrence Hargrave Drive and the M1 coming up through Sydney through Helensburgh is all clear. Census night was Tuesday, the 11th of August. There's still time to complete. In the census, every answer matters. 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That's latest traffic on Wave 96.5. 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

0: 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If you do so, you could hear your name just after 7 o'clock this morning. 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But it's fair to say our show has been completely taken over for the past week and a bit with this mission to complete my midlife crisis marathon.
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2: Well, this is either going to be inspiring or a complete disaster.
0: Yeah, I'm looking to save my marriage by completing a marathon for my midlife crisis as opposed to sort of leaving my family for a much younger woman as others have done.
3: Please don't make out that was something that you intended to do, by the way.
0: No, I didn't.
3: Saving my marriage because I was so close to leaving it.
0: No, anyway. No, of course not. No, like everything was sweet. Everything was fine and dandy. But, you know, you never know what's going to happen when your midlife crisis hits. And we got on the front foot and decided to just force mine. And using the Wave 96.5 spinny wheel with a lot of options on there, including things like, you know, just having fun on a jet ski, going on a wellness retreat over in Bali, dyeing my hair, getting Botox. No, instead I spun up. Complete a marathon.
3: Yeah. Well, you've embraced it, haven't you?
0: Kind of.
3: Now?
0: Yeah. I mean,
3: you had over a week to let this settle in. Yesterday, though, I made sure you got some tips and tricks from the barefoot podiatrist.
0: Yeah.
3: Paul came into the studio.
0: Which was great. And it was fantastic. You know, if you don't know the story, I was sent off by management to go through a series of fitness tests. And the results came back and they weren't happy with how they looked and have now suggested that I do not complete a full marathon. And so with that, we're recruiting help as well. But that also led Lindell to try and sort of make sure that if I do any part or portion of this marathon, that I don't injure myself.
3: And that's why, because, you know, you didn't fail your fitness test, but there were things you were lacking. So what kind of things did you do with Paul yesterday? Because the video that I saw, you were just training your big toe. So did you actually... You know, did you get anything out of it?
0: I did, in fact, yeah. He looked at all sorts of things, how I walk, how I, you know, plant my feet when I walk, jog, run, my running mechanics, that kind of stuff. We spoke a lot about my lower back pain, which I get, you know, quite regularly. And it's his belief that it's all stemming from my sort of lower body, legs, feet, and how I actually plant when I walk and run. So that's what we're kind of working on.
3: So you're stuffed.
0: Yeah, yeah. And the core is very important. So he gave me some great breathing exercises and things to think about as I'm walking and trying to complete at least my chunky portion of this midlife crisis marathon.
3: Okay, well, that's good. You got something out of it.
0: Yeah, it was good. And a few little exercises for my big toe. He made me realise just how important the big toe is. It's the most important of all the toes, especially when it comes to walking and running. It's the one that plants, has the most strength, and it's the one you sort of push off and everything. So a massive thanks to Paul, the barefoot podiatrist, for coming on down. But, yeah, look, due to management passing down their thoughts, opinions on me not completing a full marathon, we did kind of pivot yesterday. And Lindell, you're offering up maybe one lap or two.
3: Yeah. Oh, look, I might push it out. I'll see how I go on the day. Maybe I could work on some of my core strength as well before next week and see if I can give you a whole half an hour. I don't know. But I thought today's a good time to recruit some other people to help us as well.
0: Yeah, it's become like a bit of a relay now. And we were given the idea yesterday by Charisse to sort of get like a little Crammy representation made, whether that be like a doll, she suggested, a figurine or something. And that's like a baton that's passed in a relay with like my little watch attached to it. So in the end, like that watch still completes a marathon and that's connected to my account. So I can still not so subtly brag about completing a marathon on social media. That's what people do when they do marathons.
3: Well, yeah. Can you if you haven't completed it by yourself? I don't know.
0: I can, mate. That's all I need. And look, the offers are already coming in, I'm being told.
3: Oh, gosh.
0: On 4275 1965. Michael from Berkeley, good morning. Hello.
4: Hey, Crammy, how you doing? Look, I'm happy to lighten your load a little for you and do 10 laps on your behalf.
0: Ah, brilliant. See, Michael.
3: 10 laps?
0: This is what we're doing. We're bringing the community together, and as I've said, we're saving marriages in the Illawarra, one lap of Windang Bridge at a time. Now,
3: right.
0: Michael, dare I ask, how old are you, Michael?
4: Well, my 60th birthday is the day after.
0: So oh, perfect.
3: Did you actually go through a midlife crisis? Are you there now? Have you been through it?
4: Well, I sort of went through one in as much as my ex-wife was responsible for it, so I split.
5: She was responsible for it. Hang on. Yeah, back it up, Michael. We need more details.
0: Yeah, you're blaming her for your midlife crisis. So hang on. Did the unthinkable happen, but the shoe was on the other foot? Am I right in sort of assuming that? Is that what happened?
4: 100%.
0: Right. 100%.
3: Sorry to hear that, Michael.
0: Yeah, sorry I had to go through that.
4: Thank you. I've been divorced 8 years. So
0: Wow. Well, look, I would love you to come down, mate. As I said, all jokes aside, help me contribute to the overall marathon. Do a few laps for me, mate. I'll take whatever I can get.
3: You can take the little baby crammy doll.
0: Yeah, exactly.
3: Do some laps, okay?
0: Yeah. And again, just note, inside, Michael, you're saving other marriages here in the Illawarra.
4: If we can look after everybody's mental health and look after things like that, then that's a good thing for everybody.
0: Exactly.
4: What time do we kick off?
0: Well, I think we're starting at 7.
3: Might need you by 7:15, Michael.
0: Righto.
3: You can come down any time during the day. I dare say we'll be there for most of the day, Michael, okay?
0: Appreciate you stepping up literally for us and helping us out, mate.
4: My absolute pleasure.
6: How you feeling? You feeling good?
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17: Partly cloudy, maybe an early shower. Top of 17 today. Dave Clark with a 7 o'clock update. New South Wales police are asking for a hand as they try and get a location on a teen reported missing. 13-year-old Wayne Howard Birch was last seen on Murphy's Avenue, Kiraville at about 2:30 p.m. on Friday, August 21. Police say they know that he visits areas around Nowra and in Sydney. More details are on the local news page and on Facebook as well. Anyone with info on where Wayne is, she'll call Crime Stoppers on 1-800-333-000. A new integrated housing and support initiative is said to benefit women and kids experiencing homelessness in the Illawarra. Tanina Harvey, General Manager of the Illawarra Women's Health Centre, says it's in conjunction with the Wollongong Homeless Hub and Housing Services and Bendigo Bank, Oak Flats and Gerringong.
18: 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It's a fantastic opportunity.
17: There's bad news for borrowers, with the ANZ joining the NAB and predicting another rate hike before the end of the year. Follows yesterday's higher-than-hoped-for core inflation figure of 3.6%. Canstar's Sally Tindall says that number just isn't going down.
19: Core inflation, it's stickier than a piece of gum on your shoe, and unfortunately, it will be problematic for the RBA when it next meets at the end of September.
17: Dozens of Aussies remain unaccounted for following flash flooding in Nepal that's claimed almost 100 lives. News Corp reporting 34 Aussies are among the almost 400 who are missing after a terrifying wall of water tore through a town on the border with Tibet, where they've reached out for DFAT for confirmation on those numbers. Also today, tributes pouring in for British actor Tim Curry, who, like Dolly Parton, has died aged 80. Best known for his role as Dr. Frankenfurter in the Rocky Horror Picture Show. And Meta has guaranteed, or agreed rather, to pay around $24 billion Australian dollars after settling a major US lawsuit.
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17: Round 26 in the NRL kicks off tonight in Brisbane, with Broncos skipper Adam Reynolds missing out on a home farewell when his side hosts the Storm. Coach Michael Maguire again adamant that the decision to not play was the captain's.
20: He basically said to me, I think it's time, Madge. And that's how it went.
17: End of the road for the South Coast Blaze in season 2026 in the New South Wales Premier League netball competition. Both the under-23s and the Opens losing to Sutherland overnight, 65-43 and 84-44 respectively. And in boxing, Nikita Zhu's world title hopes have been dashed for now after last night's split decision in his bout against Ben Mahoney.
8: 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Weather.
17: Partly cloudy, maybe an early shower. Top of 17 today. Fine for Friday and Saturday. Tops around 19. Right now, 12 in Unanderra on Wave 96.5.
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8: And Crammy.
23: I'll delegate the work. You know I'm good at delegating.
21: Yeah. Wake me up!
5: I'm feeling really positive. I'm feeling really good about next Friday, your midlife crisis marathon. Now that we've started this little recruitment drive, Michael's on board. We're getting a lot of people saying they're going to come and help do a couple of laps across Windane Bridge, which is only, what are we working out to be? 340 metres? It's not that far.
0: Yeah, well, I mean, each lap is, 340 metres, but it's going to take us 124 of those laps to complete that 42.2 kilometres needed to equal a marathon. So, yeah.
5: We're all doing this together, aren't we? Yeah. One big collective happy family together.
0: I love how just the whole wording around it in 24 hours has just changed, rather than like I will be doing the marathon. It's now us. It's brilliant. Feels better. Feels great.
5: Of course you love it, because you don't have to do a whole marathon, Lazy Bones.
0: Look, I would have done it. It just would have taken me a very long time, okay?
5: If anything, you do know how to find a loophole, don't you?
0: Oh, I certainly do, mate. Anyone that's known me, grown up around me, or been friends with me knows that for sure. I am a loophole specialist.
5: Mm-hmm. All right, well, we're all on board. We'll take your calls throughout the show on 4275-1965 if you would like to complete some laps and help him out a little bit.
0: Yeah, that number, though, is a number one certain particular person needs to be dialing within the next 30 minutes for this.
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0: It is a massive trip. 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
5: Yeah, Kayla Fittler from Dapto. 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

0: Wave 96.5, Lindell and Crammy, 10 past 7. A partly cloudy day today and a top of 17 degrees. We are up to our old tricks once again here at Wave 96.5, sending you off on an amazing overseas holiday. 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
3: Holy moly, today's one was quick. I don't even know if we even hit the Everclear song before Kayla Fittler from Dapto was straight on the phone. Kayla, we're nowhere near the 30 minutes. No. Congratulations, you're on the standby list.
4: Thank you so much. We don't mess around here.
0: Yeah, you only just got in there, mate. As we're talking right now, there's still 25 minutes and 55 seconds left on the timer that started at 30 minutes. So look at you. You're on the ball. Very well done. What's going on this morning that, you know, hasn't got you so distracted that you missed the opportunity to call back? What are you doing?
4: I'm getting the kids ready, going to hopefully beat the traffic to Wollongong to do the Southern Stars drop-off.
0: Oh, that's right. Southern Stars is today. It is, yeah.
4: It's their practice today.
3: Are they rehearsals?
0: Across the weekend, yeah. Friday and Saturday. Yeah, always a big event.
3: Okay.
0: Late August every single year. Completely take over that little precinct. Okay, and is your little one nervous, excited? What's the feelings going on?
4: She's so excited.
0: Okay, that's great. And what school does she go to?
4: Hayes Park.
0: Oh, wonderful little school there.
3: Best of luck, Hayes Park. Break leg, guys.
0: The road there. Okay. Well, look, you've got at least her to take care of. If you end up winning this trip on Saturday, that's when the winner's announced here at Wave 96.5. Are you going to be okay to find care for her and maybe any other kids you've got as well, Kayla?
4: Oh, they're sorted.
0: Okay.
4: Kids are left behind.
0: Okay.
3: Oh, that'll be a nice little romantic trip. We were talking about romantic trips during the week that people can do in Vegas. Like, it doesn't seem like the top place you would choose for a little romantic getaway, but it can be.
0: Yeah. Yeah.
4: Anywhere without kids is a good getaway.
0: Very true. So
4: I do love holidaying with them, don't get me wrong.
0: Yeah, okay.
4: But some time with just my husband and I would be fantastic.
0: Oh, okay. That's your plan to take your husband, is it?
4: Yep.
0: Right, okay, because I've just received a message here from someone named Jake. Apparently he's your cousin, and he said if you win it, you'll be taking him, so...
4: Oh, right. Look, he wishes.
3: Is that Jake that always calls our show?
0: Yes, that is Jake.
3: Yeah, right.
0: He's messaging me. He's adamant that he is going along with you, Kayla. A nice cousin trip to Las Vegas.
4: Yeah, he wishes. He's too wild for that business.
3: Yeah, I don't know if there'd be much romance going on with Jake in tow. That'd be a bit awkward.
4: God, you should hope not.
3: The third wheel.
4: Oh, Lindell, my 8-year-old just said hi.
0: Oh,
3: hi. What's your 8-year-old's name, Kayla?
4: Evie.
3: Hi, Evie.
4: Yes, Grammy's there too.
0: Oh, yeah, I'm here too, Evie. Hello. Hi.
4: Grammy said hi.
0: All right.
4: She likes the fish. All right. Okay. I'm trying to hide away from them. So
0: all right. Okay.
3: That's fine.
4: It's not working.
0: Look, we know the struggles. Don't worry, mate. We'll let you go so you can take care of all that, Kayla. But look, you are one of the lucky last people on the standby list for this all-expenses-paid trip to Las Vegas for the iHeart Music Festival over there in the United States. Okay, good luck.
4: Thank you so much, guys. Have a great day.
0: Yeah, you too, mate.
3: You too.
0: Good luck to the kids at Southern Stars as well. 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The next name called out, 11 a.m. Call back within 30 minutes. If you don't, though, someone else can call through to steal your standby here at Wave 96.5.
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5: Well, I pass this morning clearing nicely at Lawrence Hargrave Drive. No issues for traffic along the M1 at the moment, northbound at Kanahooka. Travelling through Berkeley for Northcliffe Drive is clear to Lake Heights. Ongoing roadworks for Mount Pleasant, Mount Uzi Road coming towards the exit. 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That's the latest traffic on Wave 96.5. 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

0: Wave 96.5. Little and Crammy, more fun in the morning. Next Friday, the 4th of September, it was meant to be me alone, I, Ryan Cram, completing 124 laps of Windang Bridge to equal a midlife crisis marathon. But after, well, getting some advice, I guess, from the management team and legal department here at Wave 96.5, that has had to change.
1: The company's legal position that you do not complete a full marathon.
0: So we've done what we do best. We've pivoted.
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3: Will they make it?
4: Honestly, we're not sure.
5: Yeah, the whole reason that it was I, all about you was because you're the one who is trying to take control of his midlife crisis and now the rest of us are being dragged down with you. Great.
0: And I love how much people are buying into this and coming up with great and fantastic ideas on how I, Crammy, can still complete the midlife crisis marathon. It looks like we're going to be now ordering or getting made some kind of like Crammy figurine doll representation of I that will then wear my Fitbit. And we'll use that as a baton to pass in a relay-style event now to complete a marathon backwards and forwards across Windang Bridge next Friday. It's great.
5: It's utterly ridiculous. Like, the fact that it's got to this point where you're the one who's like, you know what? I'm going to help people save their marriages and I'm going to make sure this doesn't happen to me. So I've got to take this by the horns and I've got to do this.
0: Yeah.
5: And now look. You might do three laps of it.
0: Mate, no, look, as I said, no, we'll continue to say, I am committed to attempting half of it at least. I would like to sort of, for my own well-being.
5: Is that all?
0: Yeah, well, hey, look, come on. That's still, you know, 21.1 kilometres, mate. It's more than you're offering up.
5: Because I'm not going through a midlife crisis.
0: Aren't you? Okay.
5: Perimenopause is different. My hormones are going crazy.
0: Oh, I think it's just the
5: you
0: same.
5: You decide to make stupid decisions with your midlife crisis. Thanks very much. It's
0: Which,
5: a choice.
0: As a man, they haven't done enough research, may be spurred on by some hormonal changes as
5: Maybe.
0: Well. We just don't know, okay? So, yep, we're doing it. Thanks for all your calls, ideas, comments. Keep them coming. 4275-1965. Alan from Shell Cove has called up this morning. Hey, Alan, what can we do for you, mate?
6: Yeah, look, Crammy, I think you'll like this one. I think we get some little cart/buggy style thing that you can sit in.
5: Oh my God.
6: And we can get a lot of people to come along and pull you from side to side.
0: Yeah.
6: While you sit in there and have a couple of beers.
0: Right.
5: Alan, no.
0: They're like one of those old, like, what do they call it, like pedal carts or whatever they're called that you see them running around in Southeast Asia. There's like a guy dragging it, running, and
6: Absolutely.
0: I'm just sitting up like King Caesar being fed grapes in the back.
6: That way you're completing the marathon.
5: You were the one who chose.
0: I didn't choose.
5: No, not this part of it, but you chose to get ahead of the midlife crisis.
0: Yes, I did.
5: And take control of it.
0: Yeah.
5: This is in no way, shape or form getting control of a midlife crisis if someone pulls you along.
6: It's about himself. It's about himself.
0: That's right.
6: Think about
0: and maybe it's about the person pulling me along. Maybe it's for them and their, you know, health and well-being and their
6: Absolutely.
0: Midlife
6: it's
0: crisis.
6: It's better for them as well. They're going to get the fitness as well.
0: Well, I assume Alan's offering. Alan's going to pull me in the car. Are you not, Alan? That's what you're
5: Alan
0: saying.
5: Alan wants to drink beers with you.
6: I've got something on, but I'm sure there's plenty of people that
0: Right.
6: Are
0: yeah, okay. No worries.
5: You guys are ridiculous.
6: I'm going through my own midlife crisis.
5: Are you? How's yours presenting itself, Al?
6: Well, look, I'm not doing marathons, that's for sure. My wheel spun up Bali.
5: And what did you do in Bali? Did you go on a wellness retreat?
6: There was some wellness.
5: Did you find a Balinese wife by any chance?
6: No, I definitely didn't. That wasn't that far.
0: Oh, okay, all right. So you didn't implode and blow up your family situation as part of your midlife crisis?
6: No.
0: Okay.
6: That was well
0: planned
6: for that.
0: Oh, right. God. Okay. Well, Alan, it sounds like you need some therapy and a few laps on Windang Bridge to help you really get over that moment, okay?
5: Holy moly.
0: Feel free to come down and look, I won't make you drag me in the cart, but if you can contribute a few laps, I'll be very appreciative, mate.
6: Absolutely.
0: All right. Thanks for your call, mate.
6: Thanks. Bye.
5: Bye.

0: 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It is Lyndall and Cramie. More fun in the morning. Every time I hear that song by Taylor Swift, I'm reminded that I still am yet to see the latest Toy Story 5 film, and I feel like I'm really missing out on something. There was all these jokes being made about the lily pad or something yesterday in my household. Yeah, have you still not seen it either?
1: No, I haven't seen it.
0: Oh.
1: No.

0: okay. Yeah. Do you need a cuddle?
1: No, I'm okay, mate. It's okay. It's something about a lily pad.
0: Really affected.
1: Yeah, I don't know. They were talking about a device, a laptop or something, and then yeah, whatever. I divulge.
0: Great story.
1: It is good chat, hey. Clarkie has the news coming up next for us. And if you want to help me out, you can give us a call, 4275-1965. We're, of course, talking a lot about Lyndall & Cremie's Midlife Crisis Marathon and how things have changed. It's a collective effort now. We're saving marriages right across the Illawarra, one lap of Windang Bridge at a time.
0: Saving marriages or saving you from doing a marathon? I beg your pardon.
1: 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Same, same.
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14: Partly cloudy, maybe an early shower, top of 17 today. Dave Clark with the 7:30 update. New South Wales Police calling for info from the public after a robbery at Club Windang back in early June. Police were called early in the morning on June 4. They were told a man with a knife tried to enter the club's cash room. 25-year-old male employee injured when he intervened. Anyone with info should call Lake Illawarra Police or Crime Stoppers on 1-800-333-000. Women and kids experiencing homelessness in the Illawarra will benefit from a new integrated housing and support initiative. Through a partnership between the Wollongong Homeless Hub and Housing Services, the Illawarra Women's Health Centre and Bendigo Bank, Oak Flats and Gerringong, Tanita Harvey, General Manager,

0: Manager of the Illawarra Women's Health Centre says the initiative recognises that housing and wellbeing are deeply interconnected.
1: It's in a response to increasing number of women experiencing homelessness due to domestic and family violence and other experiences that they're having in their lives.
0: Some tough news for borrowers, with the ANZ joining the NAB in predicting another rate hike before the end of the year. Follows yesterday's higher-than-hoped-for core inflation figure of 3.6%. Canstar Sally Tindall says that number just isn't going down.
2: Core inflation, it's stickier than a piece of gum on your shoe, and unfortunately, it will be problematic for the RBA when it next meets at the end of September.
0: Opposition is calling for a huge cut to the tobacco excise, fearing the illicit smokes trade is becoming a national security threat. A coalition task force fears that terrorists could exploit the criminal networks that are driving the black market. It's calling for an excise reduction of up to 80%. Also today, dozens of Aussies are unaccounted for as a major disaster continues to unfold in Nepal this morning. And we lost Dolly yesterday. This morning, news that actor Tim Curry has also passed at the age of 80.
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0: Broncos and Storm go head-to-head in Brisbane tonight, and there's plenty of noise around the Broncos at the moment. Rhys Walsh could be sanctioned by the club for a post he liked on Insta. He's accused of liking a post that criticised coach Michael Maguire's decision to sideline Adam Reynolds from his final home game with the club. As the NRLW comp gets ready for round 9, Dragons head coach Nathan Cross has named his squad to take on the Warriors in Auckland, 11:45 a.m. Sunday. An elbow injury has seen Nita Maynard-Perrin miss selection. However, Brooke Anderson will start in the number 9 jersey, while Hannah Southwell will shift to lock. And in the AFL, Geelong coach Chris Scott says Max Holmes remains an outside chance for next week's elimination final. Meantime, the Eagles have been dealt a tribunal blow. Harley Reid's 2-match ban for dangerous conduct upheld. And new Bombers coach Mark McVeigh says he'll meet with Toby Green this week. The Giants skipper has also been linked to the Cats.
3: 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Weather.
0: Partly cloudy, still the chance of an early shower. Top of 17. Sunny Friday, Saturday. Tops around 19. Right now 13 in Shell Cove on Wave 96.5.
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5: So much going on around town at the moment. Of course, it is Book Week. Hello and good morning to any of the little kids getting ready in their outfits this morning. I hope you're excited to head off to school and show everyone how fantastic you look. And Lyndall, you're still having some dramas with your whole Book Week situation and scenario.
6: My kids came home yesterday from school sick, so she's off again sick today.
5: Yes.
6: And I've got to take her to the doctor when I get home. I'm fearing that it could possibly be tonsillitis or influenza A. Is it bad if I still send her tomorrow for Book Week just so that she can do the parade because I've spent so much time sourcing this outfit?
5: Well, I get where you're coming from, but again, this could be an investment in the time you'll gain back next year in 2027 because you've already got the outfit sorted if she doesn't go this week. You know what I mean?
6: Like, you know what kids are like. She's only going to like this for another week and she'll be done.
5: Yeah, that is true.
6: Faris the mouse will be out, all right?
5: Okay, well, maybe someone can borrow it this year and then, I don't know, see what happens. They can buy it off you. There you go. You can resell it.
6: Machine outfit.
5: Yes.
6: Whatever.
5: Make a profit, anyway. Mate. Good luck. I have seen Facebook Marketplace absolutely flooded with some fantastic costumes, and it's good to see people sort of looking to share and reuse people's costumes. It's been great.
6: I am one of those people. I've been, since the move, I had about 20 costumes that I've been trying to sell on Marketplace.
5: Oh, look at you. Such a nice person. We are doing Lyndall and Cremie's Midlife Crisis Marathon next Friday. It's 124 laps of the Windang Bridge. If you have any ideas, thoughts, comments, you want to get involved, 4275 1965.

0: 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A nice day today, perfect for the Crown Street Mall markets, which happen Thursday afternoons. Get on down there for some delicious delights and all the market fare. It is now time to check in with Lyndall, though, and find out what's going viral. Let's do it.
1: I think I'm going viral.
2: It's gonna go viral.
1: Viral.
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1: Totally viral.
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5: Well, Kim Kardashian and Kanye West's 13-year-old daughter, North, has said that despite her music career, she wants to have a regular job. She really wants to work at Starbucks when she turns 14 next year, which okay. is great. Even though your mum's a billionaire, you want to still go work at Starbucks. I don't know how well the music career is going for her, though. She did release her first EP back in May. It was titled North Forever. I don't know if you've heard any of the music, but if you haven't, have a listen.

0: Yeah.
1: That's why she wants to work at Starbucks.
2: Yeah. I think that might be better suited for North at the moment. I can maybe keep evolving that sound. I'm sure there's a market for it somewhere. But
0: good job, kiddo, though. Keep trying. Yeah,
2: I love that for her, too, as a kid of a multi-millionaire working at Starbucks is just like a throwaway novelty line. Like, oh, yeah, I wouldn't just mind a job at Starbucks, I suppose.
0: I want a regular job.
2: Yeah. I'm just a normal person. Yeah.
0: We spoke yesterday about Jules Neal and Tess Crosley, who have both broken their silence on the scandal that saw Jules Neal split from her husband, Lockie, who, of course, plays for the Brisbane Lions earlier this year. It was all over the news. And now they are both coming out and speaking on a podcast, separate podcasts, obviously. Yesterday, Jules's podcast was released and published, and she said it was not the first time he had cheated on her.
2: Yep.
0: But I was also reading some of the snippets from it overnight. She was saying she was originally told by one of the other wags, and that's how she found out about it. Obviously, wasn't from Lockie or from Tess.
2: Yep.
0: And she was told that they only kissed.
2: Right.
0: But then found out after they actually split they'd been having an affair for 4 months. Now, today, Tess's podcast is getting released. So the Daily Mail have released a couple of quotes. It gets released later this afternoon. She said she thought that they had made the unanimous decision to not make any comments publicly, like as a group. Uh-huh. All of them had sat down and said, none of us are speaking about this.
2: Mm-hmm.
0: And she said, but then only a couple of months ago, I learned that somebody from the parties was sending private information to journalists. And that was really hard because I'd been staying silent out of respect. Mm. There's so much more to this story that people don't know, but I'm not going to bring others down just to make myself look better.
2: Right.
0: But it almost did feel like I had been betrayed.
2: Oh, okay. Oh, so you're the victim now. Right.
0: Sorry, Tess.
2: Yeah, you're being betrayed now. Right. Okay, but it was your best friend and the husband of her that... Yeah. Okay.
0: I'm so invested in this story. I can't wait to sit this afternoon and listen to these podcasts properly.
2: I would pay so much money right now to put you and Tess Crosley in the same room together. Like, I would love to see that showdown. Seriously, let's make that happen.
0: I have many, many questions.
2: Let's get the camera crews. We need to see that footage. Next, we continue to take your calls. They're still flooding in. People with some ideas and suggestions in how we as a team, a collective community and show here at Wave 96.5 can complete a midlife crisis marathon.
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1: Traffic along the M1 this morning, making your way up through Helensburgh and Stanmore Tops is all steady. We're seeing a bit of congestion around Wollongong Central for Crown Street and Kira Street in both directions. Roadworks continue today for the M1 between Mount Ousley Road and Memorial Drive coming down Mount Pleasant. Census night was Tuesday the 11th of August. There's still time to complete in the census every answer matters, authorised by the Australian Bureau of Statistics, Canberra. That's the latest traffic on Wave 96.5. More fun in the morning with Linda.

0: 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We only have time to play 22 songs at once. And it sounds like this.
1: But this morning from 9, we'll play 22 actual songs in a row. 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

0: Wave 96.5, Little and Crammy. It is 7 away from 8, a top of 17 degrees, partly cloudy. More fun in the morning is our mission, and silly adventures have become part of our show in 2025. It was Lyndall and I riding a pedal-powered tuk-tuk to work from Sandon Point all the way to here in the studios of Wave 96.5 in Warrawong. Last year, it was taking a couple of bathtubs, powering them with outboard motors, and racing across Lake Illawarra. And in 2026, it is, well, now us, yes, both of us, trying to complete a midlife crisis marathon.
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2: Tell you what, I'm not going to lie. When we did go down and map things out with the trundle wheel on Windang Bridge the other day, the flashbacks and the trauma that was triggering me as we went to right there as we put the boats into
0: That was our launch point there. Yeah, that was our start point. Yeah,
2: I hadn't been to that exact point right out the front of Club Windang for, well, since that day.
0: Yes.
2: And man, I felt all kinds of uncomfy.
0: Okay, well, at least you won that race last year, mate. So, like, my trauma's wound up in losing.
2: It's not even about that. It's about as soon as I saw that jetty, all I pictured again was the boat going down under the water and flashbacks of me potentially getting bitten by a shark and all this. It was all kinds of bad.
0: Well, you have none of that to worry about, mate. We're staying safely on dry land this year and completing 124 laps backwards and forwards across Windang Bridge next Friday to make up what is 42.2 kilometres, the equal distance to a marathon. I have been sort of medically kind of ruled out from trying to complete an entire...
2: Medically? Well, shut up.
0: That's what's happened.
2: You have not.
0: The boss has sent me off for some medical tests and exams, and they have now, based on those results, said they wish me not to complete a full marathon. And so with that, we're now recruiting help. Lyndall's offered up a lap or two, and we've had a few others jump on board. 4275 1965.
2: You're making out like you've got some kind of doctor's certificate, like saying you can't do all the laps.
0: I've got the audio. The bosses have said it, mate. Big Boss Amy.
2: I know that.
0: Yesterday.
2: But you can't get out of heaps of it.
0: Okay.
3: The company's legal position that you do not complete a full marathon.
0: So?
2: I know. I get it. I've heard it, all right?
0: Mm-hmm.
2: I've heard it multiple times.
0: Okay. Well, look, Holly from Kiama has given us a call. Holly, what can we do for you? Good morning.
4: Hi, Crammy. Hi, Lyndall. How are you guys?
2: Hi. We're good. You got some kind of suggestion for him, Holly?
4: Yes, I do. I would like to do a few laps with you on Friday, and I want to get some of the running crew as well together.
0: Okay.
4: And we want to do a few laps. Claim a running group.
0: Oh, okay.
2: You're joking.
0: Is this a run club? Are you a run club, Holly?
4: Yes, I'm part of a run club.
0: Oh, perfect. Okay. Now, again, I'm not going to say no to this offer. How often and regularly are you and the Kiama Run Club getting out for a jog on the pavement?
4: Usually we run 3 times a week.
0: Okay, yes.
4: And we do half marathons. We've got a few guys that do ultras. You know, there's a lot of experienced runners in the group.
0: Very good.
4: So you'll be in good hands.
2: Holly, I really appreciate and love the fact that you guys are willing to run for him. But I genuinely feel like now you're just getting out of this.
0: Well, no.
2: You're not going to do any of this, are you?
0: I'm still committed to doing a very chunky portion of this midlife crisis marathon, mate. Don't worry about
2: it. You've got a run club there.
4: Well, the pressure's on now.
0: Yeah, well, no, look, Holly, you said you'd run with me. I don't. No, that doesn't work. I want you to, you know, take the Crammy doll. You do a few laps. Because then, like, if I run with you, like, there's multiple people running, that still only counts as one lap for the little doll that's wearing the Fitbit. You know what I mean? Like, what a work. The system
4: you're getting
0: here.
4: Out of it.
0: No, we're
4: going to
0: work the
4: system.
0: You're
4: getting out of it,
0: aren't you? Yeah, whatever.
2: This is what I picture happening, Holly. You'll turn up with the run club. You guys will take some laps for him each. He'll be down at Club Windang on the beers by 10 a.m. He won't want to come back and finish it.
0: Hey, look. The sooner we get the Midlife Crisis Marathon done, the sooner the after party can start at Club Windang, which they're offering up.
4: Yeah, the sooner you rehydrate. We are a social club as well, so run to have a few drinks afterwards.
0: Wow.
2: Right.
0: We've got that sorted. Look, I would love you, Holly, and the team from the Kiama Run Club to join us there next Friday. If you can make some space in your ultra marathon schedule there to give us a few laps backwards and forwards across the bridge, that'd be fantastic. So, yes, we're taking up that offer, Holly. Thank you very much.
4: Awesome. Okay, no problem. Keep training.

0: 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Love that. The latest from Bruno Mars for your Thursday morning. A top of 17 degrees today and a partly cloudy one.
1: Coming up straight after 8 o'clock, we're going to attempt to give away $1,000 with our 1K wordplay. We'll do it after the news with Clarkey, which is next.
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9: Partly cloudy, maybe an early shower. Top of 17 today. Dave Clark with the 8 o'clock update. Confirmation that a sick tern found near Windang has tested positive for the highly contagious H5 strain of the avian influenza or bird flu. Wollongong City Council advising that if you see sick or dead birds or other animals, don't touch them and to avoid contact. We may ask to record what we see and report sick or dead birds or other animals to the Emergency Animal Disease Hotline on 1800 675 888. Former Qantas pilot is calling for calm as the Transport Safety Bureau investigates a sixth incident at Sydney Airport since the end of July. The latest incidents involving a Virgin and Qantas jet on separate taxiways and a Jetstar plane pushing back from a gate as another plane was passing behind it. Richard de Crepney has told Seven, it's not as serious as it sounds.
10: It does sound alarming. However, we need to keep in mind that we're hearing about this because they're reporting them. Now, all these incidents are low threat. In other words, yes, there's errors being made, but the pilots and ground crew are picking up the errors and they're preventing it from escalating.
9: Calls for the state government to step up and make a decision on the plans for a major road in the Shell Harbour area. As the works continue on the new major Shell Harbour Hospital project, Councillor Kelly Marsh has told Shell Harbour City Council meeting that council should not be expected to pick up the bill for what's a state government area. Dunmore Road is the primary access point to the new facility and has been costed at $20 million, but as yet there are no plans to go ahead with the works. Police are on the hunt for an alleged oyster thief on the New South Wales Mid-North Coast after more than $350,000 worth of the product was stolen. Officers say they were stolen from an oyster farm on Scotts Creek with about 320 bags taken. Investigations are underway. Also today, dozens of Aussies remain unaccounted for following terrifying flash floods in Nepal that have claimed over 100 lives. And a GST showdown is brewing between Canberra and the States.
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9: Broncos host the Storm to kick off round 26 in the NRL tonight. Brad Fittler weighing in on the debate surrounding Adam Reynolds and Michael Maguire.
11: Their relationship, once you get past this year, their relationship will go on forever because of that connection through winning grand finals together. Captain, coach.
9: Dragons headed to Brookvale in the NRL, taking on Manly 6 p.m. Friday. Head coach Dean Young has named his squad. Jacob Little out with that calf injury. Damien Cook starting at hooker. Connor Mollison comes on to the interchange bench for his first NRL match since round 27 in 2024. He was hit with an ACL rupture in the club's New South Wales Cup grand final last year and has finally made it back onto the paddock. And as the NBL 27 season gets closer, the Illawarra Hawks making another signing. Brody McGregor as a development player for the next two seasons. Coming in from the Gold Coast Rollers, their season ending with an NBL One North Championship. McGregor also representing Queensland at the under-20s level as well.
8: 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Weather.
9: Partly cloudy today, still a chance of a shower, top of 17. Sunny Friday, Saturday, tops around 19. Right now it's 13 in Balgownie on Wave 96.5.
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1: I don't know if you've seen our family group chat yet. Our work son, Mick, has just sent us a text message. The bus has just driven past his apartment in Wollongong with our faces on it. So I asked if he yelled out, "Hi, Mum and Dad," out the window, but I think he thought that was embarrassing.
0: Right, okay.
1: He's been very busy in the last 24 hours, though. Obviously, yesterday we heard the sad news of Dolly Parton's passing, and Mick decided to do a tribute to Dolly Parton on his show late yesterday, and he's come up with a new song, a new version, a reworked version of 9 to 5, which we want to play for you shortly because it is so good.
0: Yeah, it is amazing. It's way more appropriate for the 9 to 5 workday we now know in 2026, that's for sure. Lyndall and I are having a proud mum and dad moment over our son Mick's work on the drive show yesterday afternoon. So we're going to highlight that for him coming up in a matter of minutes. Next, though, the highlight moment could be you winning $1,000. What are you waiting for? Call 4275-1965, the number. It's our game of 1K wordplay, and it's next right here at Wave 96.5.

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3: And this morning we've got Christy from Fig Tree on the line. Good morning, Christy.
4: Good morning. How are we?
0: Oh, we're good.
3: We're good. We're told you've got a little partner in crime in the car with you this morning as well.
4: Yeah, little Logan. Hi.
3: Hi, Logan.
0: Hey, Logan. Hi. How you going? What's going on? You're on the way to school at the moment, are you guys?
4: Yeah.
0: Yeah, okay, cool. And what school do you go to, Logan?
4: Mount St. Thomas.
0: Mount St. Thomas, okay. Not to put you on the spot here, Logan, but you may have some little friends listening to the radio doing the same thing on the way to school. Do you want to say hello to any of your friends? What are their names?
4: Your friend's names? Thomas, Owen, Sam.
0: Okay.
3: Thomas, Owen, and Sam.
0: All right, is there more there?
4: Lots.
0: Lots, okay.
3: Lots.
0: No worries.
3: It's like the whole class.
0: Yeah.
3: By the sounds of it. Yeah.
0: No worries, buddy. All right. Christy in Fig Tree, you've got to team up with either Lyndall or I this morning to potentially win this $1,000. It's sometimes the most important part of this whole process, choosing the right person. So will that be Lyndall or me, Crammy, for you this morning, Christy?
4: Well, I'm going to choose you, Crammy, because yesterday we tried ringing for the first time.
0: Yeah.
4: Couldn't get through and actually got the 3 out of 3 yesterday.
0: Oh.
4: So we're in the car going, ooh.
3: No way.
0: Okay. Way to mount even more pressure on us. All right.
4: So we're hoping that today's our day.
0: Okay. All right. I'll leave you with Lyndall. All right. Ta-ta. Bye.
3: Off you go, mate. All right, guys, you know how this works, obviously. 3 words coming your way, and the first thing that pops into your head when you hear the words is what I need from you. And then when Crammy re-announces himself and comes back into the studio, we'll see if he can match your words, okay?
4: All right, let's do it.
3: All right, let's go. First word this morning is nan.
4: Pa.
3: Pa? Second word is date.
4: Do you want to go nan?
3: Oh,
4: changing. Done.
3: No, it's all right. You can change. I'll let you.
4: Nan and Pa or Nan and Pop? Pa.
3: Pa. Okay. Second word is date.
4: As in D-A-T-E?
3: Yep.
4: Or night or time? Oh, we're going to go night. Date night.
3: Date night. And your third and final word is party.
4: Party. I'm going to go birthday.
3: Birthday party. All right. Nan, you've gone with Pa. Date, you've said night. And party, you've said birthday.
4: Oh, Nan and Pop. Yeah, let's go Pop. Sorry, we're going to change to Pop.
3: Pop. All right. Okay, I'll let you. He's not in yet. All right, now I'm waiting at him. Here he comes. Okay. Are you good, mate?
0: Yeah, hello.
3: Just cough up your lung.
0: Well, I try and do it before I turn the mic on. Yeah.
3: Well, you didn't because okay. We heard it.
0: Sorry.
3: All right. Let's see if we can give Christy and Logan this $1,000. Are you ready?
0: Yes.
3: Okay. First word, nan.
0: Pop.
3: Yep. Oh, lucky you changed that, guys. Oh, I said okay. Pa for a while there, Nan and Pa.
0: Oh, okay, yeah.
3: Okay. Second word is date.
0: Time.
3: Oh, no.
0: What happened? What happened?
3: Because they weren't sure whether to go date night or date and time. They questioned it. They said date night.
0: Well, yeah, okay. I questioned myself in my own head because I figured, like, Logan was there and Logan wouldn't know what date night is. What do you? I don't know.
3: Maybe he does. Do you know what date night is, Logan?
4: You know what date night is?
5: Date night.
0: Yeah, so
4: I'm guessing no.
3: Yeah,
5: no.
3: When you go on a date,
5: night.
3: When you go on a date, yes, that's right.
0: Yeah.
3: I reckon you would have got the last one too.
0: Mm-hmm.
4: No way.
3: Party.
0: Party. I'm trying to think of anything other than the word birthday.
3: Yeah.
4: No!
0: That's definitely.
3: Does that make you feel real bad?
0: Yeah.
3: I would have chosen all three of those words and matched today.
0: Oh,
4: no.
3: Oh my God, I would have said date night. Mm. Mate.
0: Devastation in the car there. I can hear it. I sense it. I can feel it. All the emotions.
3: You can hear it. Yeah.
4: Feel that, like that was 2 days in a row.
0: So close. All right. Well, next time you get through, when that happens, you got to choose Lyndall, okay? Put the pressure on her next time, Christy.
4: Yeah, I will. Maybe it's a perimenopause thing.
0: Maybe.
3: We're soul sisters, Christy.
0: Well, thanks for listening to the show. Thanks for trying it for real for once in your car. Logan, have a great day at school, buddy.
4: Thank you.
0: See you, mate. We'll do it again tomorrow morning, give you the chance to win $1,000 with our game of 1K wordplay. All thanks to the guys at Domain Warrawong, Premium Furniture, the experts in bedding, and the latest in electrical and technology. Up next, it's a reworking of

0: 96.5. It is Lyndall and Crammy for your Thursday morning, all thanks to Gateway Automotive. Of course, the last couple of days, there's been some quite devastating celebrity news with the passing, of course, Tim Curry, happening overnight our time here in Australia. And yesterday, we were all mourning the loss of an absolute legend, a country music star, Dolly Parton.
1: Yeah, and our news feeds were just flooded with really beautiful tributes to Dolly yesterday. A lot of people putting up little snippets of interviews, some different quotes, but our works on here at the radio station, Mick from The Drive Show, decided he'd do his own little tribute. And he's a creative little soul, isn't he?
0: He really is. He's coming up on the show shortly too, because we've got our, got our music challenge coming up before 9 o'clock. But he has decided to sort of reimagine and reinterpret the classic song we all know and love from Dolly Parton, 9 to 5. Because, well, look, let's be honest, the 9-to-5 workday now in 2026 looks vastly different to what it may have looked like when the song was originally released and recorded by Dolly Parton. So here, that it is an extremely relatable new modern workday interpretation of 9-to-5, especially if you're sitting in your car right now heading to work for your 9-to-5 job. I'm sure you'll be able to hard relate. 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

0: home, actually also the next day, and probably the rest of the week. Yes, only contact me if it's urgent. I'll be online, I'll be on comms. Yeah. Sorry? It's only 4:54. I know, I got a meeting. Well, I got to go see a client. Yeah, yeah, you understand. Yeah, yeah. We'll circle back in the morning. All right,
1: hooroo,
0: thank you.
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3: If you're heading on the M1 this morning, a delay-free trip into Sydney through Madden's Plains. Congestion for Mount Pleasant, Mount Oozie Road coming towards a construction zone, travelling southbound. M1 underpace northbound through Mount St. Thomas. Spring Hill Road is busy, entry road both ways. 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That's the latest traffic on Wave 96.5. More fun in the morning with Lyndall and Crammy.
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0: Cheap 96.5. Little and Crammy, more fun in the morning. Don't forget, if you do want to give us a call and get involved in the show, 4275 1965. Tomorrow, at the end of the show, someone that has done exactly that, given us a call, will be our caller of the week. And they, again, this week, get $200 to spend at West's Illawarra, one of the fantastic clubs in our region who are celebrating 70 years. And you can join the club and get all the member benefits for just $5. So 4275 1965 if you do want to give us a call.
1: I feel like so many people have called that number this morning. We've talked so much about your midlife crisis marathon that now you're recruiting everybody to try and help you. Producer Sam has had so many calls this morning that she's even started a spreadsheet.
0: No doubt I'll get an email that she shared it with me, and yeah. I will, true to form, not even open it, not a single once, but I will more than happily take all the help that's being offered to complete those 124 laps of the Windang Bridge to complete a 42.2-kilometre marathon to celebrate my midlife crisis. I appreciate all the help and support. So, yep,
1: yeah.
0: Keep those calls coming, and good work on the spreadsheet, Producer Sam. I'm sure it looks fantastic. No doubt I'll get an email that she shared it with me. And

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12: Partly cloudy, still a chance of a shower. Top of 17 today. Dave Clark with the 8:30 update. A new integrated housing and support initiative set to benefit women and kids experiencing homelessness in the Illawarra. Danita Harvey, General Manager of Illawarra Women's Health Centre, says it's in conjunction with the Wollongong Homeless Hub and Housing Services with support from Bendigo Bank, Oak Flats and Gerringong.
13: Through this partnership, we'll provide safe and secure transition accommodation in partnership with the Homeless Hub, and the Homeless Hub will provide the housing stock for us to work with them. It's a fantastic opportunity.
12: The fundraising target for Red Nose Day this year is $2 million as Aussies today get involved to raise much-needed funds for life-saving research. Every year, 3,000 lives are lost suddenly to SIDS and other causes. Another blow could be coming for Illawarra budgets after the release of yesterday's higher-than-hoped-for core inflation data. The ABS says that figure hasn't budged from 3.6%. Sally Tindall from Canstar says now's the time to prepare for another rate hike as early as next month.
14: If you've got a mortgage, now is the time to sit down, crunch the numbers on what another rate hike would mean for your finances and for your family budget. Make sure

0: you can clear what might be yet another hurdle for your monthly budget.
1: Canberra can't confirm how many Aussies are missing after terrifying flash floods tore through parts of Nepal. Local authorities say 34 are unaccounted for in the disaster that's claimed a number of lives. Agriculture Minister Julie Collins telling the ABC the top focus is locating the Aussies who were in that region.
2: And making sure that we have the welfare of every Australian in that region, certified.
1: Also today, the owner of Facebook and Insta has struck a $24 billion settlement after being sued by some US states. And the opposition is calling for a huge cut to the tobacco excise, fearing the illicit smokes trade is becoming a national security threat.
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1: Grand final rematch in the NRL tonight, but the Broncos and the Storms will be playing for pride after both missing out on the finals. There's been plenty of spectacle, whether it was Adam Reynolds' decision to opt out of tonight's match, but Broncos veteran Corey Oates says the headlines have taken things away from the bigger picture.
5: We are forgetting one of the greatest players of all time is retiring, but also Corey Jensen's retiring. Payne Haas is playing his last game for our club. This is his last home game.
1: Season 2026 has come to an end in the New South Wales Premier League netball comp for the South Coast Blaze. Last night, both the under-23s and the Opens facing off against the highly rated Sutherland Stingrays. The under-23s losing 65-43 while the Opens went down 84-44. And in cricket, Aussie paceman Mitchell Starc has now jumped to the number one spot in cricket's test bowling rankings after taking 12 in the recent two-match series against Bangladesh.
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1: Partly cloudy, maybe an early shower. Top of 17, sunny Friday, Saturday, tops around 19. Right now 14 in Port Kembla on Wave 96.5.
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0: 96.5, Lyndall Crammy with our station son in the studio as well. Mick from The Drive Show, he's back live on your radio from 3 this afternoon with his own show, but now he's in a crucial part of ours because he plays host for this fun little game, though it is super competitive, that we do each and every week. It is called the Music Challenge. It's Lyndall and I's music knowledge put to the test and against the timer. So take it away, Mick.
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0: don't wanna dance. 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
4: Good morning.
5: Hi.
0: Good morning, Mick, our station son. Young, sprightly, half my age, midlife crisis marathon next Friday.
5: You're not going to ask him. You know what his knees are like.
0: Well, yeah, that's true. He has got the knees of a 44-year-old.
5: Look, basically, today is a recruitment day of trying to get people to do some laps for him in the marathon next week.
0: Can I put you down for a couple?
4: Hold on.
0: Just a couple.
4: Mm. Hold on. Aren't you supposed to be doing it?
5: Yeah, he was.
0: I've been medically ruled out by the legal department.
4: Oh, my jeez.
5: He's not allowed to do all of it. Then he asked me to do some of it, and now everyone's saying they're going to help. So
0: I'm not allowed to do a complete marathon, but we're working on something that represents me, Crammy, a doll, a figurine, or something, and that's going to be used like a baton, like a relay now.
5: Would you like to walk Crammy across Windang Bridge for him? A couple of laps.
0: Just one. Just give me one.
5: Come on. He has to come back again, so essentially it's two. There and back.
0: We'll put you in a boat or a car, get you back across.
4: I'll do it.
5: Okay.
4: Because one team, one dream.
5: Mm-hmm.
0: Okay.
5: Thank you.
0: Thank you. I appreciate you.
4: Yeah. Hey, all right.
0: Live radio, mate. You're on the spot. Sorry.
5: All right. Let's do this, hey?
4: Music challenge. It is themed for the iHeartRadio Music Festival on in Las Vegas because this is the last week.
0: Yep.
4: Last couple of days, actually, that you can get on the standby list to go over there.
5: Yeah.
4: So these are all artists performing there.
0: Okay.
4: You could be seeing live. Okay. Okay?
0: Mm-hmm.
4: Surely, Lyndall, come on. You've been saying it for the past 4 weeks.
5: No,
4: Best of five, first of three. Your names are your buzzers. Crammy, test yours.
0: Crammy.
4: Lyndall, test yours.
5: Lyndall.
4: Once you buzz, of course, you've only got 3 seconds to get your answer in. Song number one.
0: Crammy. Lyndall.
4: Crammy.
0: Snoop Dogg, Drop It Like a Tide.
6: When the pimp's in the crib, ma.
5: Drop it like it's hot.
4: Okay, 1-0 to Crammy. Well done.
0: That's possibly the only point I will get.
4: That's it. It's going to be a 1-0 win to Crammy. You're not going to get anything else. Song number two.
0: Yep.
5: Lyndall.
4: Oh, Lyndall.
0: Damn it, that was the other one.
5: Zara Larsson, Lush Life. We have to do the dance moves all the time at home.
0: Yeah.
5: Oh, you actually know them?
4: Yeah.
5: Of course you do, because you're young.
4: I am a child.
5: Mm-hmm.
4: Yeah. I'm on TikTok. One apiece.
0: Yep.
4: Next song.
5: Lyndall. Goo Goo Dolls, Iris.
0: The blocks, just that slight.
5: I was waiting for the Goo Goo Dolls song.
0: What do you call it? The little thing that play guitar? What do you call that little thing? The pick literally hit one string on that guitar, and Lyndall was in with Iris.
4: If you went any earlier, it could have been like we're at the Olympics and you false started.
0: Yeah, wow.
4: But you've timed it to perfection.
0: The lead singer's pick literally touched the string. Like it just, that was it.
5: Oh, I'm just good at this game.
0: All right.
5: What can I say?
4: 2-1.
0: Yep.
4: Match point.
0: Yep.
4: Here we go.
5: Lyndall.
4: Oh, sugar. I think it was Lyndall.
5: Was it?
0: Oh, well, whatever.
4: Do you want to give it to her?
5: Cardi B, WAP.
4: Are you sure it was you?
0: Well, she's taking it. Give her the...
5: You sent me.
4: Well, you weren't confident enough.
5: No,

0: wasn't paying attention enough.
1: Shh, you're ruining the song. I want to hear this. It's my jam.
2: Yeah. Clean version too.
1: Yeah, good man.
0: We've never been allowed to play that on air, have we?
2: I almost got it over the line a couple of weeks ago. On a Friday, I do this thing called Clock Off Karaoke,
1: yeah.
2: Where I put two songs up,
0: right.
2: And I did a Cardi B edition,
1: right.
2: And I originally had that song in the mix, and then Big Boss Amy...
0: I was going to say, did she storm in here?
2: Slapped me on the hand. I said, it's the clean version.
1: She did. She stormed in and was dropping and popping at me. God. Oh, there's the mental image we need for a chicken.
2: I need a bucket and my mop to clean my eyes out now.
0: It's like they're going to be a mum dropping it like
1: that,
0: isn't it?
1: Oh, wow.
0: Jeepers.
1: Anyway, good win, Linda.
0: Well, congratulations, mate.
1: Yeah.
0: No one else is going to say it.
2: Quick one.
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5: Traffic is banking up for Spring Hill. Spring Hill Road to Masters Road in the M1 underpace northbound, moving through Dapto to Fig Tree. The Princes Highway is slowing from O'Brien's Road and up towards the Avenue. A fair bit of congestion around North Wollongong for Mount Oosey Road. 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That's the latest traffic on Wave 96.5. 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
4: You can't stop me now. 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
6: Traffic on the Prince's Highway.
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0: Wave 96.5, Little and Crammy, more fun in the morning. A nice day on the way today, though a little bit cloudy, a top of just 17 degrees. And I've looked at the long-range forecast for next Friday, the 4th of September, which is the day that'll play host for Little and Crammy's Midlife Crisis Marathon, those 124 laps backwards and forwards across Windang Bridge. And it's looking so nice. A nice sunny day, not much wind to speak of.
1: Oh, okay.
0: And a top temp of 22 degrees. I would say they are near perfect conditions for a marathon.
1: Well, I feel like we really need to change the name of the Midlife Crisis Marathon to Lyndall and Crammy's Group Fitness Session, because there's nothing about midlife crisis at the moment. Mm. You're not doing all of this on your own now.
0: No.
1: There's a lot of people wanting to get involved.
0: Mm, physically, I am not, but virtually and digitally, after the event, Crammy will have completed a marathon thanks to the Fitbit being connected to some kind of figurine and or doll. Thanks to Charisse for that fantastic idea that we're going to pass as a baton and do like a relay system to get the marathon done now.
1: What do the rest of us get for helping you with this? Like, what kind of thanks do we get? Is this just a selfless act that we're helping a man through his midlife crisis? Is that all this is going to be?
0: Well, yeah, I mean, you could just be doing it out of the goodness of your own heart. But hey, if you're a material girl living in a material world, then look, I will work on something. I will, let me work on that.
1: I want something at least.
0: Okay.
1: Some kind of prize, gift.
0: Yep.
1: Thank you.
0: Okay.
1: Bunch of flowers, chocolate, bottle of wine, something at the end of it.
0: Okay, mate. Consider the homework set. I'll get to work on that, okay? I promise.
1: Thank you very much. Appreciate it.
0: Okay. We are done for the day. We're back tomorrow from 5:30. Enjoy your Thursday. We will talk to you tomorrow. Bye-bye.
1: Bye-bye. Ta-ta.
2: You wake up on the floor of your hotel room. A half-eaten burger in one hand. Sunlight is piercing through the curtains. Your voice is gone. Your t-shirt's ripped. And somehow, you've got to do it all again for day two at the iHeartRadio Music Festival 2026.
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13: Party cloudy, top of 17 today. Dave Clark with the 9 o'clock update. Robbery at Club Windang back in early June has New South Wales Police calling for info from the public as investigations continue. Police were told a man with a knife tried to enter the club's cash room early in the morning of June 4. 25-year-old male employee injured when he intervened. A second employee, a 33-year-old woman, was not injured. Anyone with info on the incident should call Lake Illawarra Police or Crime Stoppers on 1-800-333-000. Wednesday saw the launch of a new integrated housing and support initiative in the Illawarra. It'll benefit women and kids experiencing homelessness in the area through a partnership between the Wollongong Homeless Hub and Housing Services and the Illawarra Women's Health Centre, with funding from Bendigo Bank, Oak Flats and Gerringong. The program providing access to 5 transitional housing properties, especially for those impacted by domestic and family violence. Aussie authorities checking on the welfare of dozens of Aussies caught in deadly flash flooding in Nepal. Latest reports say at least 160 have been lost in a popular tourist area near the border with Tibet. Agriculture Minister Julie Collins telling the ABC there are fears for the welfare of locals and visitors in the area.
14: Our sympathies, of course, go out to those people who have been impacted in Nepal, Tibet and China, and obviously the vision that we're seeing is extremely concerning.
13: Calls for plug-in solar to be made available in Australia, with the tech rolling out in the UK today. It allows residents without rooftop solar to offset their electricity costs by plugging in the solar units to power points. CEO of Solar Citizens, Heidi Lee Douglas, says it's time that we caught up with the rest of the world.
15: So we want Australian governments to catch up with our neighbours in New Zealand, our family and friends back in the UK who can access plug-in solar.
13: Also today, it's Red Nose Day. This year, looking to raise $2 million for life-saving research. And two men have been charged after more than $1.5 million worth of drugs were seized during raids in Sydney's west.
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13: Broncos host the Storm to kick off round 26 of the NRL tonight, with both 2025 grand finalists missing out on the top eight. It's a big match for Brisbane, with Corey Jensen and Adam Reynolds both retiring and Payne Haas playing his final home game. Broncos veteran Corey Oates reckons headlines this week have drawn attention away from the big picture.
16: I don't want those guys to be forgotten. It should have been a huge build-up this week for all those reasons.
13: Round 9 in the NRLW getting underway Saturday afternoon, with the Titans taking on the Raiders. Dragons head coach Nathan Cross has named his squad to take on the Warriors across the ditch from 11:45 a.m. Sunday. An elbow injury sees Nita Maynard-Perrin miss selection. Brooke Anderson starting in the number 9, while Hannah Southwell will shift to lock. And a few Aussies in action at the US Open qualifiers. Storm Hunter will hit the court in the women's, with Christopher O'Connell and Tristan Schoolkate set to play in the men's.
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13: Partly cloudy, top of 17 today. Sunny for Friday, Saturday, tops around 19. Right now it's 15 in Tullamborough on Wave 96.5.
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17: Good morning, 22 in a row set to go to get that day further underway. Queen is on the way with an epic. This is Miles Smith and Niall Horan getting us started. Drive safe. 22 in a row. What?

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It is Bo today with 22 in a row. Coming up, we've got the woman who turned down the song Shape of You, which went on to be one of Ed Sheeran's biggest hits. Right now, this is Sienna Spyro, Material Lover, 22 in a row. 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

0: Wave 96.5, it's Beau today. That's Alex Warren, passenger. He's diversifying his portfolio.
1: I'm writing a book right now, and I want to go into detail about what I've gone through. Growing up in an abusive household and going through the things I did and loss and being able to kind of come out of it. And I want to be able to help anyone else who's going through that.
0: Guy's trying to nail everything that he can. Harry Styles is on the way for now. Jimmy Barnes, 22 back-to-back. Well,

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It is Bo today. We got one coming up from Nelly that makes me feel 15 every time I listen to it. Mr. Big Now, only to be with you. Wave 96.5. Hold on.